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0: 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Of Ghana cannot be. You know. But already na you see dia ka se ene omo plan maintenance.
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0: 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But I don't know must be between 9 and 9 a.m. to 4 p.m.
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0: 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Current na kofom,
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1: We be emergency something.
0: Nti bi bia wo bia no may your day be brighter, may you have light.
1: Sure.
0: Na wafa
1: commander.
0: And na no pen so you be my correspondent na ko. Konfanoti teaching hospital na yakohwe de ekoso ewo ho
1: okay
0: if you say as of enura de na doctors no they were still on strike
1: okay.
0: Na nkomo bibiri koso but say eno omo ye adwuma ne de na aye bibi ewo ntia ne we will find out what is going on at the Konfanoti teaching hospital na there is this disturbing video. Na video we no dentia no pay na coming come ho asem ne say minim the timeline video bi aba social media na yesi video no allegedly let me choose my words carefully we are investigating and we are trying to reach the headmaster of Nyinahini Kalek Senior High School na anopay wo fa bomodin say nka obenya kwesi kire amamia your correspondent no wo ho no to asiria ho no because there's this young man ISU teacher of Nyinahini Kalek Senior High School ah oni abaya bi abaya ne she kokko na ntokwa like I don't know enti kwesi kire atepe me say he's really following the trail
1: okay
0: enti despite media is on it na matise Nyinahini DC kura de ho agim so eye current eno na me kwaku wusu adu me master plan na dwono mra na ebe ebu obio ne ye ka ho asem enti ebe di eno achi pa na ya 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yura Calistus Muhammad so beti kwa as a president of Belarus
1: sure
0: and so krata
1: free no ho aba
0: president tinasi
1: ko mini ni award bia na utimika kwa kwajina
0: because
1: what the boy hun samrani
0: na say I was been a course so a greater Accra minister kwaji ye no
1: ah
0: she we are saying we no want to kwa. He did 10 years kwa no want to kwa.
1: Award no
0: have a seven. Award no. Say award no. Be ne kwa ye bibi na bibi aye bibi na president a jap papai like kwa. Abina kwa ba?
2: Ye ya commander.
0: NTP. 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One night we need award no minister of the year. And no papa be a friend of Kwesa White. One also wa ban mu. Na Kwesa White ne babo ntibe kan ye mama me we need award da. Na ni agye a chese award gi congratulations.

0: Rabu, Vice President Kraha again ni adi anachese ni volume no kosro.
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0: Ni prestige ni kosro.
1: Hey, commander, sa uji the best minister dia. Nechese.
2: Sa uji wa si uji.
0: Uji uji. 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
2: Mm.
0: Wombe mami, eyi, award. And I say, Beba, I Callistus letter now, President Sion Trudum, not down.
1: No,
0: see a film now, could him now, Kodia Jana won award be our Betty.
1: Na I like that Jana won.
0: Ah, Jana won our master award, be. And so far, Karen Power can say award. What's he say? And he, what is that? Some number 21 Crawford now, Boma award, no. One must I catch and grass on team to ya 50,000 now. On top table, 25,000 for 8 people.
1: That's a matter so.
0: And the award, ne dear. Any award, be a way, don't call the award. I buy one, get one free award. So, Casano. Pastor, I press a white picture to Papa no Hawaii, huh? For the picture to
1: Papa White in a election petition being a home base.
0: Very good. Ayonua. On the road, you met Lunu. Ayonua. Now, o se assembly si na no we beside the scene ra.
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0: 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Lawyer by a pa. Ne car Lindo Klunik Pesa White. And no shake Pesa White. And no call Parliament, 2016. 2020 primaries. 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No, I say I'm Vemno. 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No, I say I'm Vemno. 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
1: Anybody Abba.
0: Nikra Bome. 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
1: Okay.
0: Before then, Nani Kunasheno. And the assembly, oh,
1: assembly,
0: oh, winning. Award, Nanos, you award, bay. Award, be any baby, we pay one, get one, 2016, oh, Abaya, Linda Obenefo Obenewa Akweli Okulu what the woman sabi nkum so apija ni sa wedding kudim no what the pesa white tia them and wedding kudim no what you say and tia say we buy no na say kai we share obi no no obi kwa bisanura
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0: 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Na, Linda, the 2020 soon I was if it NDC was actually Pesa White. Say the come of Ruta with GMP. No, be a benefit for Canada. 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
0: 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I hope I got your name right. 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Good morning to you. Yeah, nine when you're right about for her. Abnaw her, Ombetuan de Nafi, Yakon Krakofaka, Sebono de Abba. But look at some of the structures. Se Ufri Kumase, Ufri Bono, Ufri Western, Ufri Central, now Konkain. Now we will be a Okotanan in chain. Now one Kasasun, quite yet you may be out with me behind Diamond's row. 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Uko Drakra. We are coming to America. 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
1: Yeah, good in
0: advance. Oh, yes. Well, for Nkraman for Bro. Che Akwaya, I've been holding Bubo. 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
1: debut,
0: Okoya and Jumanina or Ponga, Unibebi Ada, no Akodasa Dino.
3: 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Donima High Tensile Iron Rods, and a solid papa. Kumasi Ahiniawa, Asafu, YF Dancer, Tamaraso, Candili, and Accra, Cantamantu, friend 0540 101 555, and a 0244 461 539. Donima Store Complex, and Chimamba Babatu.
1: Hello, my friend. 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I know you can cry peace FM. I got found a pen on Sia Cassabona by a come for Royal Food Mattress.

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1: 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but currently NM say you need buses in your route only 88 routes which I said your route imponent do half of a kind of though I was there yeah father because you need buses so that was all the brain behind retooling metro mass with buses even though with this 300 buses in 100 80 kaba
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1: there was a sister transport operators here for Ayalolo. They are basically supposed to do any intra-city. When we demand for our intra-city, not intercity. Into the ones who are to complement, so they are to support also one dia warrior in case of the embassy needing air backup. So this is what we are doing for the meantime to support. Ending of next month, the second tranche of the 100 buses in the EBA, they are locating more Accra, so Senebea, and so they go with Ayalulu and other transport operators. Now, Abuana Bibiasu, Echa, Edi Amagana for.
0: We are here, Kano. Amantam Dunsiani, 100 Neba, you know. We'll be in the Chefa. Caleb. Kujade ena yepisa FM. Yensem trainia wane. Ura Muhammad Mubarak Watara, head of corporate communications. Metro Mass ajeje nkomo
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0: 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And to World Oceans Day, no? Afrikaans, you say, dear, dear. Now, some panel said, dear, Abani, Edema Honorable Emilia Arthur, and what the bread Ghana knew, yes, and no. I don't think I hear Jana or Miade say, Yadani, and Wadi Abu Afonka to Yabatu. Yakoba, Kraman on Nebu, Yashagu, you moon someone so.
3: Munde dinam se menya foreign call. 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
3: 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To say BB, I just say a dance yes, you could be. The pony answer, I have to football. Would you care more? What could you free? A crowd we can swap the pool. Any procrastinate the other crowd to in China. Was our boo a quarterman? Tantra Hill, Ion City. A man from was a beer depot, a CSU, our Koshiman, Kumasa Sapasi de Porokra than Chaya. A Bissua Magazine New Road, head office, no. Were beer depot, a CSU, our Dadientum, a Jesua Crow Road, from a swan opposite alleged cellia, and Papa Mebushan, Tanoso, Bremine, and a man from. Numbers from a man for the friend, a 0244-313-752, and a 0244-41-93-93.
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2: Ogu Sida. 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A giant nipa and my coma co a hen nine, and ye a chile a dream singer, yanny titu, and ma, and then coda, and a donson. Canino, Boko Haram, and coma ye say. One much is, sir, I did say, yeah. Now, one more fre, Eddie Jessica, and more drew, Eddie Free Nigeria, a bino and penny for announcing it to state a crown one, or more batches, any penny fee, who's our sanitano, and one more money. One more Jessica, and more drew the free one, sana, where giant, sir, a full front Eddie amount. 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
0: 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Aye deko Amerika. Now, somebody said, Customs and Border Protection for one more US. So, my man, Krampa, Mura, US says, Rudu. So, Baba, be the boy, Nibino, that be a maso. What's in the mutine? Obeka, wait. I saw me ban and Crawford say, oh, stay. Refidia, Sabi, or Kotubamba, Nase, or Kotudrun. And you be a FIFA, and I'm a man, crying. 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
0: 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Ah, Mumpas and me can't say America for you. FIFA knew you were the buyer and say, Woman, I'm going to say, Noah. 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I have to make us a new woman, Noah. What is that case, you know? Tis Romanica said, Dibia. FIFA to me, young Bibia, sir. Oh! Papa, the chance in FPAO, opportunity, a quenya in Abbey. Answer so, eh? And no, Anna, Somalia, officials, Nasa, Zekas, and Omse, Samarica for your sir. Now, Perpere, and then fine, ya, yep, of football, Muno. Omo fine, Yajma. Perpere, and if I find your soon, Sumo, yep, of football, Muno. Gomo Kum Sumo. Saday. I didn't tell you, Somalia. Womose, US travel banner, say. Oh, I'm rabbing you. Na you know what the referee did to say here? Iraq, oh, one's a striker. Ayman Hussein. Say Iraq, oh, Mububi. Brown, on the so called America, wa aqua candy team for no my trainer. Or do Chicago airport, one's so quaint. Not to make a wake up, obey. Oh, the Yaman American, New Mexico, Canada. I'm sitting now. Several hours. My brother, you have cried and what to buy Hawaii Mujumuju. Now, Baba Bukla, when you have cried, you and San Woman, you can say, Umrim. Now, Yaina, Omar Atan, Somalia referee, you have some woman in me. Pakatan was so, problem you. A Yakon pen when you have found the doctor was so bound inside skin car. And one asked him one. Some America saw woman named Ma Womkrumwa, no problem. One day, the Nadin Mufine Boninim Oma Ninu Yanum referees Aka, Womu de Yamu Mukano, Trunqua, Ota Womati, Papa, nor the FIFA, any African Federation, Womasa, Papa, El Womua, and the Womayina or the Yamija Womomomra. See, no. And how much? No, you. And now Spain, Eti Peru, Shenemiensa, my Peru team Mubako. And a dear Congo, Nitili Bebo. Saudi Arabia, and this Liga Bebo. And you wake up, no. Where and Uncle Fakensi are minor diseases, Womo, and the Achenya Miad Mot Neti. Nanra pronounces the Netherlands, and Uzbekistan boy, a 2-1 against Uzbekistan. And France is also say, Northern Ireland, Shewa Mumiensa. Emma Northern Ireland, the team Mubako, said here, Peru, and Spain, the Anukoya, Pepe. And to be a wabwano, Acheda, Yawada. I would have moved somewhere at the back as a bemunso every year any.
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0: I didn't know Kwame Ammo.
8: Any more? 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
8: 0266 114111. Yes, Antwerp Rural Bank PLC. Yeah, but no. Your future vision. Yeah, but I'm going to say that you're going to have a savings account. Yeah, interest. Yeah, I'm going to have a savings account. So, the 10 Ghana, about 20 Ghana, 50 Ghana, 100. Yeah, but you have a loan amount. Now, here loan. And you have a home prince amount. And your current account. So, you be a man cram cray. And then you make a crowd door. I face small and medium size enterprise loans no and ya won to susu create meje besia na dia pija adwuma no emu enti wo ma wo ye adwuma pempem store for table so for kiosk for container for obi ya 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
8: 0207805398. Yeah, that but clinic for us say nature say omo. You over to kwanya STC and I offro any oba could do boko na the STC who here entina baby I come for STC bus Emma Wono. Ofo bus na the T B Anuba could do baby experience I won't junior home at the end and tack on team power was on a pay via and I do the soon. 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
8: Yeah, come for Royal Foam Mattress. 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I'm a choice. 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

0: 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No, to me, that enough for now, Sunday, a pound qua. If he say, yet in your papa naye, and auntie, now new, and I'll call it now, Quanche, a cotton mattress, ya, yet a rubber naye. 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
8: Evira, me want you, Fira.
9: Yes, son. Yes, son.
10: Machi, Evira. If you run me, I want you so.
9: Hey, Ebra, and first, I'm so. What? I'm a first, such yummy. Muyam no.
10: What's what pepe?
9: Hey, oh, what's he? With the men person, if you rub a con. Hey, if you run, what do you cross the elbow? Everybody. Mama Quasari.
8: Yeah, Pompey.
9: Everybody Castroa. What? It was a so bad shower crab, I can put. Winya. 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No, we are. 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
10: Mese anadi ya ye late so mianki kabinje fira ye wiya ya kwasere bo
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0: 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roofing framework no father dear yes say down no crampo is success soon say I saw down say warehouse say hotel people are trouble morning say that dear na they be good down so na man a home day oton 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Ni chia di means through. You bit my teacher one more training kakrangakra. Your ring gutter pipes. And our fittings can you near man ho. 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Kumase. Doni ma main office no ewa safu eye of junction you will be we stress so pancro no edum abrepo bantma safu ketia and you will be so techiman you will be we tamale kan village junction kan ho fredonima na ye ma 10% discount ni abetobia so 0243700523 0243700523 Doni ma still complex premium quality standard prizes
1: Amensman Community Bank else is say Afibian she more my shareholders no dear toso a diana mienu no afidian so basso memneda June Bosome Neda Toso Dumi and San Ewa Memphman Senior High School. 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So, won't me and Kona and Kotwa, but I bet me you'll be a manager when name's a proxy. 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
0: 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home away from home, a way san se a hoye kama se, ye bewa kwa jia home, it will be ya hotel and our guest house. You are brief collections wa ye to mema huni ya mengina bi ewo labor runabout. Kuma se Mr. Shannon son. 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kasemo Master complex and so man I didn't see when you're making a be now day and the audi board also now they should be bi a be man as a fire junction you've been gr office no pay the new massive in control say what then see when you man with your bra then your mom come on your pbs scary crank and boom one it's going to change my mouth channel and crank a crack then here and say what board down so and only here the nima new york have said what the near my part you did clear by AF confidence in certicide no wa wo do e mo e bro koko bibia to so die cashew na de bia pete so natural bath no so 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
1: Double crack ano na personal person ye shase ye David Graphic ano pedi ode ba ye wa de Ghana man penin John Dramani Mahama mfoni ya baba toa na wakwa kupim ewa Belarus na eye kwia yo hun sheseye 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
1: The Chronicle on Amidiwe Media was say premier's bosses were more and your scar 4.6 million Ghana cedis. A audit or more ye free afim pioneer doing sian to see afim pioneer do no nine and who se call munya ye and no. Or run team for John so etim say anti LGBTQ plus I bill no a map pine emma yet me bohu de ro e kasacha for floor at the faho. 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
0: 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Ebusia, commanding, commander, is next on your station.
2: All right. 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Yamia don't hear something. 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We go buy acquire consume bank ransom passa so poor crumb so I'm takwa macro. 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Sabredi. Ibi adi dana kwemu. Era Philippe Fee Afari, Area Manager, Northern Ghana, First Bank, Watinasi, NTM Corner, YM Quatu Shinkomo, 24 after 7, it's in the morning, NTTB, na Ebebuo, opening the match.
3: You say
2: Northern Ghana, dear. You are in charge. It's not just Asante, Bono, Upper East, Upper West, Savannah,
3: any
2: Hujina, Iowa.
3: Any Western regions?
2: Any Western regions, okay.
3: Sanity.
2: Anyway, Jumanusu. 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Womo mo jumanu business. Bodra kituwebi corner a cable store. Or yedi bun small business. No abanuma buanuma pijano. Enche biabonu ato central market store CB. Now according him. We know you with business and small and medium scale businesses. But this time I say mo de kuskumu. And you say First Bank Ghana's SME Connect Initiative. Addition we no ne focus any day ni nyina so ne de ni so ade hunu ne den
3: me da sibio emse me fiti asie no me le enchia ke sie ma First Bank customers omo gane nyina tichu customers omo ya sentiment mu ya chomo ano pei ne ya chia wonso emse First Bank ye sika krabia bia ya wo gana for the past 30 years.
2: 30 years.
3: Yes. Now, SME are working. A juma yaye over the years. Inti ye kase obi enim dia a First Bank. Now, Oshie baby a branches in na wo. A dum branch no ufi here kwa enche no go.
2: Okay.
3: A market center. Inti customers ne businesses a before more a branch in na. From last month, sika ye de mo mono. Omukra ajio musem. Inti eba SME ni ejwedi fuwa First Bank yeshe muke na pa.
2: Right.
3: Na first connect. SME connect ya ye. Second phase na ye duno. Mm-hmm. Ye focus nyane se ye pese schools. Ensu enya ye so emfaso.
2: Schools?
3: Yes. And the can schools, I have can private schools, you can government assisted schools, I have private schools.
2: Private schools.
3: Yes, because in himself government schools, you know, omunya a
2: MOF. I said school, they are in turn to matter, they are in turn to know, they are scholarship, and they are in
3: turn to know. And the, per se, and say, in himself, before, school bi bie no school fo ni bebre school ewura fo ni bebre omofa ahohiahiam
2: okay
3: nti ye pese ye mom sika asana school na a start it
2: nti private school owner no
3: yes
2: first bank di ni sika ko boa no ama wapija ni school no
3: asakran sana school bi
2: okay
3: nti ye mom sika se one obetin ato a bus
2: school bus
3: maybe me do ahojo run about school bus be fan kola no me ana mere kra ho nti bus ni e park ya na me ne driver nko kasai and I me busa no so you over 200 students and I me je driver number say me friend
2: where the private schools mun tie ni yo na ajenkwa ba
3: enti me fi here me ko school street me pese e to new bus mom na eno ni shisha ya pese e dugu akwa mu ma these private schools are more kumase ni gana fana nyina na ne pese ni say ye to bus ni mon wa ye be samo sika I'm already a teacher or teachers. Any operational expenses at school, you ever some Oscar Maria. And I ever some Oscar, so obviously will be with school more. You ever some Oscar, I'm already a
2: teacher. So, yes,
3: now. Yes, now. Wait to me, Afa and Colabria.
2: Number one, school boss. Your mouse come water.
3: And one.
2: Number two, would that system crowd with school on his car being here at school Hobran, recurrent expenditure. And also your mouth, Bosnia, now Odia Bo Hobra. And I'm not training a day.
3: And any ever mouse come or Odia beam.
2: Mouse come or Odia, Odia, Washim school room, Tibia funny pa or ha, Obe funny pa hasa. Okay.
3: Safe Pepe.
2: Right.
3: And if you want to school, baby, I touch him. Ope say, open tea, one or two, fixing, waha, and also every time Oscar, I'm out there.
2: Even five, be anna, one story, Ope so you need two story. And so we expand it.
3: Perfect.
2: Okay.
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2: sure
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3: sanity
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2: right enti
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2: 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Se wo business no, eye ketoa na se ya dantemu no. Wo de wo ntuma ko bo First Bank, dia no dia. Na chese wo pijam ama wo business no, enso aba yekese. Ba ma mimisa. Eya tem bia se academic year no be shase a. Se ne awuka awofo ate so wo mma be ku school. Schools na wo ye private no. Wo mo soso bia na school no kura ni ska ye de be raise the necessary infrastructure man kula number school abi sua de ne ebi kura na ho. Enti academic year ye de ni ma ye bayi. De na First Bank SME Connect already mu de mo de ato makoma so se mbe bua schools yi. De na mo ye in this particular upcoming new academic year.
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3: menasipi ne ma First Bank e dan so ne se yetie ye customers no pa debia ye no mudin sawoso enti ye no mudin sawoso ni wi a issues are customers no wonyina ye make sure say ya develop product a ebetimi asowo customers in issue nti oba edum ni ba bia branches no ni nyina customers e wo importem ni nyina o mudia mo adanse e pase o mo problems ni ya ebetimi ya timi asowo am based on issues no 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
2: right Jamisa Mikael o se more fire First Bank First Bank to the whole we are say Edmond Owusubio say First Bank is matchless and sizeless. Na chese apart from SME Connect no one more program be bra or chese a bua nipa be bra. Collins Boachi Danko say First Bank the best bank in ti bomodia beauty labi say please share your telephone number. Telephone number is 0596 921 921. And Roger Bell Cham say First Edu has come to stay. Okay. And it looks like already a telephone near her phone. Woman Jimwatum. 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And then the na First na namudia. 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
0: 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And after DJ Iceman of Hello FM's fame. Enti ano pe se wutie yen a. 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

0: 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Sabre dia ekopɔ kutu nyane Robert Drama ne aye krado. Enti ye nsemre.
1: Woya, eh, woya, eh, woya, eh, woya, eh, woya, eh, woya, eh, woya, eh, woya, eh, woya, eh, woya, eh, woya, eh, woya, eh, woya, eh, woya, eh, woya, eh, woya, eh, woya, eh, woya, eh, woya, eh, woya, eh, woya, eh, woya, eh, woya, eh, woya, eh, woya, eh, woya, eh, woya, eh, woya, eh, woya, eh, woya, eh, woya, eh, woya, eh, woya, eh, woya, eh, woya, eh, woya, eh, woya, eh, woya, eh, woya, eh, woya, eh, woya, eh, woya, eh, woya, eh, woya, eh, woya, eh, woya, eh, woya, eh, woya, eh, woya, eh, woya, eh, woya, eh, woya, eh, woya, eh, woya, eh, woya, eh, woya, eh, woya, eh, woya, eh, woya, eh, woya, eh, woya, eh, woya, eh, woya, eh

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1: What are the sporting headlines this Tuesday morning, 9th of June, 2026? Good morning to you, Nane JC Kappa. One about for more jolly phones. But your headlines near then?
2: Well, I'm gearing up for the World Cup.
1: Ah.
2: Countries never be in a could do it. France.
1: Yes, the referee be and rule.
2: Yes, Somalia. I turn.
1: Somalia did Donald Trump or Mau Mau.
2: I'm not making it, Rana. Robert, as one thing I said, say FIFA.
3: Why is it FIFA? US for dinner and FIFA or so much in the comments for Canada.
2: FIFA, I know somebody ABC deal. FIFA has clarified its official position regarding the case of Somalian referee Omar Abdul Kader Aitan. The International Football Governing Body states that it does not interfere in immigration and visa procedures of the host country.
1: It cannot interfere.
2: Yeah, it won't be interfere.
1: It's not like you can go and interfere. You cannot go and interfere.
2: No.
3: Because there are three host countries. U.S. or also Mexico or Canada. And I'm on try one more.
1: I'm on try one more. I'm on try one more.
3: Because U.S. na deny no entry. Your Canada, your Mexico. Enti obet mi abe you are the matches.
1: Enti onko Canada.
3: Yeah, matches ni bi koso.
1: Nyabute. Enti obet ko Canada.
3: Yeah.
1: Ye bo match ni o Boston.
3: Yeah.
1: When you are abidi match ni o Boston.
3: Because ye divide referees.
2: Enti se se opa ye.
3: Obet mi abe you are Canada. Di matches o Canada.
2: Canada ni Mexico.
1: Ye ye count ya si estilo. Wo ufi Somalia. American president say.
2: Ultima.
1: Wo countries bi a. Woma this year ma America.
3: Yeah.
1: Somalia ne ka ho.
3: Yeah.
1: Oti ase ye.
3: Yeah.
1: Nti nya fe na wo ba World Cup nti be free Ghana ofi Somalia wa. Nti wo ma.
3: Nti se onu no ka ti ase. The American say.
2: Nti se no nya America.
3: Yeah, but three countries. US.
1: Ah, oti nti ka ko di
3: Somalia.
1: Ani FIFA for nya ya.
2: Because also some dey money we will say. O sa akoko ji diplomatic passport. Ana America for na case. Diplomatic passport no. Ministers, any ambassadors, any referee.
1: Tea. Yeah. We have any Kenu Furiata. We minister of Ghana. America for Uncle Furiata. We say from more ICE.
2: Yes.
1: Oh, Ghana, how much police will be to match America, America Secretary.
3: Russia.
1: Russia, you need to chant for new. Yeah,
2: tea, I
1: now, as I
2: say, Donald Trump. Masa. Obedu ka na se ECG. Yanko.
3: Yanko.
2: Okay. 749 Samuel Joachim Kim. Commander ya dasi be brain say what dey make craft friend ya dey akudi ehunsem ya ni atwam tew na fe. Na fe yatwa krokroko djumaje ne so na ya dey of course I woke up to bit any update. If you Samuel e koi dey eno an ya dey betwam na no Kumasi Asante Kotoko omo apao sporting director, first of its kind, and not first of its kind. Suriname, coach, former Suriname coach, and my partner, sporting director. In Yanin Tiese, one lawyer, this is Omar Powers, acting communications director.
1: Lawyer, I think
2: Alex Owusu.
1: But Junior, enu ahumachi na mehwe no, I say kotoko ejaba mu.
2: Yes.
1: Yesi Joshua be executive chair like yes. Herbert Mensah style.
2: Yes.
1: Ejaya bem.
2: Me dem pen say omunfa neutral guys. Omun nya djuma ni bida. O say problem ni e, omo ma ye djuma ni bida ni bida. Na wa beti no beti faxing. Na me nipa na ye jani kwai. No no wa kwesi chire. No bo jam sa pa. En cinq ans. O say ba isuru na me ni ni wa ni no. Isuru na sport director wa ni no.
1: Oba be fan na for Ghana.
2: Oh, I ready oba fa bi de, but en ti say o free we mu na pie ya ne ho for no be sori na we so se da bi yesu sori etia no ana e ku kotoko no ana e ku kotoko because da bi aye wo for ana e wa against.
1: Oh, but we have board members now. I think I saw about three of them, including Kofi Aban.
2: Yes.
1: And I do shop up a car as a
2: secretary. Alhaji Lamine. Alhaji Lamine is on this week.
1: In the also pipeline. And who is going to be their coach? After coach, technical sporting director, who is going to be their coach?
2: Coach, no, but one
3: UK based
2: coach.
1: And then you're not correct.
2: Oh, okay.
1: And you're Ghana, and even know UK, no.
2: Aye.
1: And then you're not correct. If you have a catch, you're sad about Bois, and you're not
2: correct. Say that to me, and we're top notch. Media and condition of foreigner.
1: Hey, Prince, what's your jukum? Now, I'm needing to come off as a senior.
2: Yes.
1: No, we hear here, Eddie did the cotto constantly be actually. But I UK connection at the MC.
2: Okay.
1: I'm perfect from
2: right. I'm Adam Maker, I don't know, we have a catcher of the way there. Ninfinis Samakoto.
1: Oh, yes, and Ninfinis Samakoto.
2: I had a capacity to swing here.
1: Wouldn't he? Well, Bianca so go for Biaba. You can be
2: as a man, I say, Bishma Kobi Mensah. Also on caso be has a jumbia or a jumbo Kenya. Done in America.
1: Junior. Obi be kochi kotoko. No ya assistant coach. Ye man head coach was say, hey, ke malam.
2: Assistant
1: for my juma.
2: Assistant.
1: Junior Munko.
2: Okay. Eti he had who said ye the air bremo and the anope kubia daruma. And anope sense we jano. Ye the air bana. KFC had a wow deal is back in Tibora KFC. Two crispy tenders, one juicy piece of chicken, and a face small chips. Ninja no, that ye 35 Ghana Cedi. And ye come for wow deal. Wo KFC. Edi amau. Bora KFC. Incredible biya. KFC is finger licking good. Samsung a nature smile dental clinic. Elder na kwesi oni ninja elder bright. Womo aso ye ne ye come for mom. Any new monsum. We see Bobo Tokro, Ebuha, also Philip, who say you took a few, a bisu horse, I will see while person who see Sifufro, caught near any more kama. We see a Chenicalis, a Fidetti White, a Cobb Brown, who person, your puzzle, now see if you tell you, see a single Nature's smile.

0: 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Just on a Obisu has and then can make us say, Okoru washroom, and you Nachin Naruba says, so co, Arnetaho, he, and the assembly bro, and she has no prosafet capsules to me. Namwana Johnson, MSN Komoko, of a solar commissioner, as your bonus and money as a child, and money men man kit and deal with me, went to me and she was raw mobile. What could it be? What could friend them we are here? She has so bad the bemoa, umpe solar commissioner, no onumbia, on to Mabemano, no so no, no, no, no, no, no, no, no, no, no, no, no, no, no, no, no, no, no, no, no, no, no, no, no, no, no, no, no, no, no, no, no, no, no, no, afei Zipman Plus Herbal Capsules. Zipman Plus Herbal Capsules. Prrrr. Panyay. Where do you ask some? A ye instant. And you come not by the historian. He said, yeah, we have, oh boy, I read the audio. We do a Russia, see, 45 minutes, only 30 minutes. And he, Herbal Zana, and I said, oh, yeah, we have a say, prrrr. 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Musa, ewa ha, I never call on a by a few seven no, Miss America Crabby, Ever Sassanua, Blasters, as so a
1: FIFA new rules,
0: and you know, more conducting integrity briefing. Yeah, and now he plays no more to play about coach with Asma by Papa Yi Ken, and San Angel in Yokra, Mr. You, and he and leader, but GFS was set a date. For a 32nd ordinary congressor, and also because inti Robert wa America kaka, afeno kuna e babat, oya to from America kaka kana, we are the future. Siyam kwa manani.
1: Yo, yam kwa manani na nopei. Chiba Johnny, social sons, hello, 101.5 for on Facebook and for YouTube. No, and also despite media, no, Manchester out of Barcelona and a friendly game ahead of the World Cup. No, yenya Peru, women are face Spain, La Roya, Eritrea, since. 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international appearance na union so bo atasam and wa two penalties and on also the good net and ma Netherlands man now on so team secure that 3 points no but me fan just Julian Norman Timber Winnie Kwakopra ama the chance Oruani did get 3 and I'm paying for a friend say what my say Julian Norman Timber what on so Kwakopra 19 year there Julian Timber bet me come the World Cup and also Barcelona be ama Ronald Koeman what on so team affair the replacement and wa game and Barcelona Porta, Yagara Chester Uzbekistan, Amadu Omu Bags, ABC, Formua, Womu Koba Friendly Game, Awana, US, Fonom, Yase, Immigration Officers, Womu Approach Uzbekistan, Fonse, hey, we be hanging out a bag into a Nasach, Omu Boy, I may delay a game in Kragakra, and send Uzbekistan about that friendly game, no, Edia Chia,
2: America for you.
1: Oh, Massa. I don't know what you're saying. You as a four customs, you know, officers, you know, almost so could do here, and I stop pacing the guy for best of.

0: hours. Omun so natcha se ye bo mu search any other Senegal for no omun plus no omun so ko kwa pa ye power. Omun so ko ko dru ye US customs no officers no omun so search omun so boy ukopiem awo man did Argentina. Yan in Chester, you probably 60,000. Womu answer by fly akopiem on Miami. Na reports I got at Chester. Airport war, ever see year pass, and say run of 32, one which member, either Spain, and answer Uruguay, and it is 60,000 fans, and Omaqua Kodrua, woman so Yasem, Omaqua Argentina, woman so Nasatimachi, Nadia Chansanra, Brazil, FNA confirms a name, latest MRI scan, no, at your positive progressor, woman you pass a name, Eric Kova, Amanusum, Ebetimantua, rehabilitation as well, physical repression, so I cost for supervision and I'm the Emma boy and Sabia. One of some Ebetimia book games are Brazil Nasa Timono and Superbo and rather FIFA. I'd have to just run it to Omar Abdel Kader Al Thani. You as the first woman of crime, a man in Medi walk up, no. I'm going to pass the San Yaman in a procedure, no. As a U.S. foreign sent, I'm going to pass that. I'm going to me, I'm going to say, Emma, Omar Abdel Kader Al Thani. When I see the statement, I'm going to say, I'm going to say, Omo sun kodi walk up no next time be another tournament in the bar. Wonu su be ram no akwa kodi be no and someone and also APM are for rough for the Ade Abdul Kadar Omar Atan. Wonu su na so na FIFA officially woman dey about to just rough for the watching Sampaio wonu and e be the first game and so about throw that was Mexico na South Africa first game e boss no akoda ma watching Sampaio wonu at the center rough wonu su be jam Bruno Perez, Ebechan line one, line two, Akom, Adama Bruno Basilia, and of a Fort Ruffy, and one Gibral Benitessa, one also, Abba Buama, that came now, and also, Etima Koswam. And then one of the chilling, you know, I'm sitting for the walk up and the and switch media my acquired stories are. My main friend just said, Ronald Aro, I'm on us in Yadia, Uruga Nasa Timono, almost a game of which Mabobi, and it's Saudi Arabia. Reporters say, well, free near friends at Basa, Omukampo, one more, our baby and then Komian medical test on the Nijemo, England, no, I caught to our feather tasses, so say, Bia, we open against Saudi Arabia, no, one of us, Ebech Mabobi, Basa, America staff, and so, I'm going to pass a bueno, the situation, no, Nyadia, almost me, and one year, bueno, so Kopiamo, England, and Afi, one of us, I caught Kawi feather tasta, yet in a swap, and I'm out, come out of that, Julian Alvarez, yes, sir, Nadia, her mother, for us, open, and then, and he read him, sir, Fentino Perez, Sika, or Kaya, 150 million, no, but about caught from marketing, so the Kofasa, Galatico, no, if I told just say, Bia, if it's me, Julian Alvarez, I'm on Commodidia, Egusso Koswa. Yes, Alvarez, you're open, sir. Madrid Club, no, on a Super Bowl. Marino, sir, of a center back. Now, another center back, open, no, or in the Becca, Conate, who, our Madrid, the Chiron, and no, update from the Banchi. Young father, the affront, and we are affront, Tunisia, Sulupo Quagga, Squeeze, Sophia, wedding in answer, Edemay.
1: Well, Robert, you're the CP, now, where system Kakaya, sorry, so no, catch, and in the Simon Kokuya, GFA president, no, wakasa ahead of World Cup ayeko yi oso no obenya nanka World Cup ayeko yi ya qualify for group stage sans the last AFCON e boy no yentimi an qualify FM free group no.
2: I prefer the other way. What will be a successful World Cup for Ghana? I'm a Ghanaian, so I'll first of all identify myself. But I think that during the last World Cup, we couldn't qualify out of the group, and we've not been able to qualify out of the group in the AFCONs. I think for now, my starting point, and I'm at my starting point, is that we need to qualify out of the group. And when we do, I'll say it's been a success. That is not to say that I don't want us to go all the way. I want to take it step by step. I want to be gracious for the small game and be hopeful for the bigger games.
1: Okay. Now, we and our da coach Otto Addo, was it America Kra Otto Addo, and then Ghana, and no, as Jeffrey President, Ebedi or Blaster, or no, what Dana say, no, or Bona Basso say, or Bono, what didn't be qualified two times for the World Cup.
2: Given the peculiar nature, the timing of our decision to let Coach Otto go, and here let me say, thank you very much to Otto for the time spent with us and for what he achieved in Ghana. He qualified Ghana 2 times to the World Cup. So we are grateful, and we're grateful to everybody who has worked with us before, because people, different people have played different roles in the build up, on this pathway. We say thank you to everybody who's played a part, and different managers, different management committees, people have served, and I don't take this for granted. So Carlos at this time needs the support of everybody. He needs the prayers of everybody, and as a country, my plea is that I know we are expectant, but let's be patient.
1: Okay, now we are watching them say Ghana for you now. The work can say Blasters technical team no a new. Now we here Ghana for you now. Pipe and it's a Ghana for you now. So every tower much. Now we say Ghana for you now. Be now butre the ABC work up in Bia.
2: Different managers, different management committees, people have served, and I don't take this for granted. So Carlos at this time needs the support of everybody. He needs the prayers of everybody, and as a country, my plea is that I know we are expectant, but let's be patient. Let's give the technical team, the players, the chance to build and to be competitive. And I have a feeling that these players will give off their very best for Ghana. I don't think I am in doubt. What they need is the support of each and every Ghanaian.
1: Oh yeah, I know. Say Carlos Koresh. Oh here experience. Oh wa. Oh no. Oni di biya. Now Jiri say Carlos Koresh. Said he usi aye juman wabei obabuama Blasters ejirani naso.
2: I have not known Carlos, or we have not known him for long. His name came up during the time we were looking for a new trainer, and he went through the process of interviews.
3: Okay.
2: I think we had 3 rounds of interviews, and all the other shortlisted candidates, and I think he came out. I think so far he's been good. He's a man of his words. With over 40 years of experience at the highest level of football, both at club level and at international level. He wouldn't have gotten here by chance. I think that his skill set is there for everybody to see.
1: Well, since Carlos Cruz by a friend on that Embra War Church in Sim Edifan, I was say, Ebasa omo a take a decision about Sir Carlos Cruz, a Blasters coach, you know, and your own quality decision, name him, na a executive council in a decision.
2: Okay, so let me just make a small correction. Mm-hmm. It was not my decision.
3: Yeah, yeah.
2: It was our decision.
3: The team.
2: Okay, and when I say our decision, it's a decision of all key stakeholders in this pathway. So we're going to the World Cup, and to have an experience at the World Cup is a key. Was a key requirement that had to be met. Carlos has been to 4 World Cups. 4 World Cups. And this is not a joke. Coach had a World Cup 4 times. It's not a joke. Yes. So the experience is important. He's coached big players, players with different levels of egos.
3: Yeah.
2: He's seen different dressing rooms, changing rooms. He's coached in Madrid with Real.
3: Yeah.
2: He's coached in Old Trafford. I think in our time, this is perhaps the coach with the biggest CV to have arrived on our doorstep. I stand to be corrected.
3: Yeah.
2: So given the peculiar nature, the timing of our decision to let Coach Otto go, and here let me say,
1: GFA President Kurt Aaron Simon Okreku ana yetene kanu Caleb Yirenchi enso so anya call up wo bobi din na wakasa na so waka ne se nani age se ono so anya akwanya na obesom ne mine.
4: I was quite happy to play for my country, and then to also be play alongside these guys. Everyone was quite happy to get this qualification and also for the country. Be humble and then just do your best each and every day. And then let's listen to your the elderly ones always.
1: Okay, and you we Caleb Yirinchina we and no say what be catim no no we pese or catim no na we mo etimi make history emra we mo ko World Cup.
3: It was all about the history of Ghana in World Cups. Now tonight next game it will be from Mane, but everything that we talk yesterday, it is history. So now we are here together to make history for Ghana. So remember our responsibility when kids in Ghana, they start to put the shirt with your number. It's a great responsibility for you. When you sleep today, think about that. And also these guys that they build this history behind us, it's just a message to us.
1: We Coach Carlos Cores and the attending Carlos Chesa Professor Odiobidi team name no Womo Eko Miki history now. Steven Tonado appear and so Chesa Ojidi as a player, sir. Womo Eafro Momoko Cup, Yomum Renier, na Aquanya, Yadia from Nomunaso, na Womo HCBB, and Fanchery Yasia Fanenina.
5: No, I will tell them that it's their time and that's the right moment. The moment has come. They should take it. They shouldn't play with it, because we have seen players who play with it and now they are paying for whatever that happens. And this particular time, I think with social, because 2006 there was no social media. So with social media, you have to take advantage of any chance that you get. I mean, that's what I'm going to tell them. At first, they have to know that they are playing for African continent. So wearing that shirt, they should know how important is the shirt. And they should fight for everything to achieve.
1: Okay. We Steven Tonado appear, former Blasters captain, is okay team no our American. Was also the same kaka to ja was in the football no assassin and just say Karina na yes team we are obeso as I say the football no assassa na blasters a yo muha no maintain your mu focusa or mobile comanima walk up you.
5: The football of today we can, because we have seen a lot of surprises. It's not like years back when if Argentina is playing Togo, you say that, oh, Argentina will beat Togo 8-0. Today it's not like that anymore. So anything can happen, but it's all about how you want the game.
1: Yeah.
5: Because if you go and then you behave as if we want, we don't want it, there will be a surprise, a lot of surprises. So you have to take it match after match though, but any match, you have to make sure that, yeah, I have to get something out of it.
1: Well, Henry Asante Twum so kasa de my Ghana Football Association. Na wonu so wo kasa fire blasters. Wo mo ha boboa na wo chere say dear dre dear. A big no say blasters e bobo friendly game bi ansa na walk up no ashase.
6: This point is a big no. We don't have any game on paper at this point. It doesn't look likely, but I am not in the position to rule out anything yet.
1: Okay, also say a big no, no, so say, on one to mean, cause, Bibia, so bet me, yes, no, and so, and no, na, same English media, sorry. Now, what you're talking about, sorry about, say, England, team, so, Moba Park, so, Womunchia, Ghana, Fornia, the other, no, and I realize that you're talking about, GDS, English media, no, mind games, and, Womu, Sedebea, Womu, Ebeyi Blasters, for team, and as a Blasters players, no, I do every game, so.
6: Member association concerns do not travel from one member association to another. Member association concerns go to the tournament organizer or the competition owner. In that sense, I am talking about FIFA. So if the English FA have plans to do this, they will not communicate with us, because we are not the organizers of the tournament. They will communicate to FIFA, and FIFA will look into it if there is a need to get us involved before they bring us in. I see this whole thing differently. I sit here every morning and I wake up to tons of emails from English media. Tons of them. I've lost count. You know, in the lead up to the game against Wales, I received 17 emails, within 3 days on this Thomas issue. When the coach met the press before the game, I saw four of our brothers there.
1: Well, eba security ehuntoto ye ewo campus so a eno so so no wo kire mu sey.
6: In terms of security, we have our own security men attached to the team, and then also we've been in touch with the American since we arrived. One of the things they did was that we were received on the flight. When we arrived here in Washington, we didn't go through the normal protocol where you've got to come down. They received us on the flight, took all the passports of players and officials, and then we were taken into a bus and then whisked away right from the tarmac to our team hotel. Then the following morning they brought their passports to the leader of delegation. We've been in constant touch with them. They provide security when we train at the American University Stadium. It's been cordial so far. There hasn't been any reports whatsoever. In terms of player safety, all is okay. Conditions are very, very good as well. So I think that it's unfortunate that we woke up to that story very, very.
1: Well, the only paper check I can ask, sorry, so no, GFA, ordinary congress, Womo, I say August 20th, and I remember some of you say, original article 31.2 of a GFA status, no, and the first half congress, yes, 20th of August, and congress, it will be a new season, no, the honor, demotion, new promotions, Nina, and so, Becoso, and Santukotoko board chair, and Ra, Womo, and so, Apao, Meka, 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For Elder and Aquasi, away 0539 83939 83939 0539 83939 0539 83939 0539 83939 0539 83939 0539 83939 0539 83939 0539 83939 0539 83939 0539 83939 0539 83939 0539 83939 0539 83939 0539 83939 0539 83939 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On the work roof room.
7: Okay.
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1: 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On about some pine.
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8: Jamitimba ni ehun na meeting wa dance yi o ma fo. Ghana ha de. Wishes papa pa ya boy dance o tun say yes. E dan ya ya fe. E mini Donima Street Complex. 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They was a for YF Junction. 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
0: 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Yewo MPhil, theology wo ho ene wo MA religious studies and so wo ho afei se de mi sikan ye wo post degree law no the minimum requirement e ye first degree na che se wo wo first degree anu watu aso enu ye 3 years but enye masters e ye post degree law aye undergraduate
1: right.
0: That's it
1: mes we that's pa Florence na mami mi sa oh se universities any or more courses they are done with timelines in the time your time be wa say one more lecture wo problem in the na man for can say oh school need anke ye nemo program no mo ye no me me ye adwuma wo ase ha adum ase ha time am me pon am ko no ne bia o ma ye be more than half of the lecture Intim pese me hu hawa working professionals 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
1: All right, they say the Central University Kumasi Ajihini Kumasi is here to stay. Enti mami misa with my emphasis more on Kumasi.
0: Yes.
1: Mu campus ewo Kumasi ha no. Students eba ho no. What are they going to expect from you? Mu ye school no. Se ma ba campus o. How a campus o tie academic life, how adisuya kura no environment ne tie for conducive learning.
0: Yes, Kumasi campus seni ye si tie no. Ya ye se Montessori no. Ye do su di enen su so.
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0: Yes.
1: Your friend under Badu. Was me missa was say store boys su Timba University. Na wanu crown wobe say wobe tomo form ni bi. 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
1: under by Junior Abri.
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1: integrated science wentwa
0: yes enti wo saa no ye wo program bia ye fre no athe award for training in higher education
1: okay
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1: Okay.
0: Aha. And I make schedules. Then so I have school. Yeah, morning school so oh. Morning ni SS for onko.
1: Right.
0: Omo amo peso amo study university no. Morning so oh.
1: Okay. Now, mami misa we nso so. You say university there. Yeah, you bet here and say you grade cut off point. Your cut off point. Your grade B. I say we ni ansana. Ya for course we are nasi. Ya for faculty we are nasi. Wakwakwa kuye. Wakushunya do university. Central University. Do we have more magic din? Eya denya. Mususumo mo admission requirement. Cut off point 170 say.
0: Me pacho cut off point there. De bia ye ka program ne faculty bia wone cut off point. But G-Tech the omo ma ye kwan ne se ubenya o three electives and a three core subjects. Three core subjects, the main one here pa for SS no eye English and math. Now depending on area and our school kura o pese wo ko se ye sciences a e wo se unya sciences also. So o pese wo ye other programs and so a ebiji social studies. Social studies. But se wo mpe so we hear any other course na science bias there science no mo beje na cut off point no eye a to c6
1: a1 to c6
0: okay. Yes for a degree
1: right.
0: But program bian so one cut off point
1: okay
0: enti no ye wo eligibility check e wo ho e wo central university a ube to me akọ ye website o kọ ye central www.central.edu.gh
1: okay
0: www.central.edu.gh o kọ ye website a ube to me a check program bia ni cut off point a omoje because same kasama Kumasi ye university no ne campuses ne yet see your main campus eye Miocho campus and your yes Christ Temple campus and no wa abosuo kan and your ye Kumasi campus no
1: okay.
0: E bia ni programs a omoye enti obia program bia na se faculty or school bia under Central University no one cut off point enti sa na ye ye no
1: okay.
0: Na na initially na ubisa me ye admission process no
1: yes
0: utimi call your website said ya me boy na www.central.edu.gh
1: right.
0: And na se ube dial *887*#. Na admission categories ne wo ho because they say yeah
1: but your boss will be on *887*#.
0: Yes.
1: Okay.
0: And see obo sa short code ya. Ube to me enya categories of admissions ni nyina oho. Ye wo said ye misi chemu dada yo two admissions. Ye wo February dear and ye wo October dear. February any October ni nyina ye within this 2025-26 academic year imu enti se emu bia wo pesa wo to ne forms wo ho wo di momo beto wo wea na wa call back to the website na wa upload di
1: okay.
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1: 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Who is qualified or eligible to apply? 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

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ye jail minimum requirement wo post degree mu law eye wo first degree minimum requirement your first degree eye 3 years and no ye 3 years top up because ye exam 2 free university wide courses ni 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
1: Medasepa, na me last question, amibi sawa no peyi. Now they were no answer me try to answer the account. I am sorry to say Central University on the crown. Dear ne mamma down, so I will say me bow. Dear ne mamma ye stand out. I will say me press me by Central University. And now, so be tea me a obey a day, no way to an among Ben O two, nor the Abbas Central University. Now I fear their poem.
0: Me patch on me, Darcy. The Central University am I a dance? And they say, on titi ya ye debe mauno, e ye different. Different in a sense that, and yes, who ko university, no afa university mu, na ma ba out. Ushia Central University product, one ne ye jume bia utumi who say, one ni obia, wa kwadari wo nimdiye mu e ye juma. In every field of work at Central University nipe ni bia yen, ube hunu se ensusu ye dantem, because sa adia wusuyane ye chrewa ye presa otiasye ye ma practical examples, practical knowledges. Bebia ubeko bia uwa practical knowledge ewa o field no. Because se base wase ye de wo call out a ye de wo call out. E base e wase ye training inside ema winyanti asya ye ma u sa training no. E yami de na e yama hunhua hua se ye law students. A omuwa next week Saturday ye 13th. Ombe ye moot competition. E no no e chra u kwanya o faswa. O practice and now send ye di asempo court. Send ye hosity ye. Ye ye ye de call outside, ye de call baby bebre. And to Central University no oba ye ma practical knowledge. And nye buku munkwa unya practical knowledge ewo ho. 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
1: 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There is no way you can survive without good health care. 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The government and the stakeholders should resolve the Konfanoche matters. 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
10: Minim dada se omwo creative art. 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
11: Naki publications. 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And Abraham bookshop.
10: Frenaki publication. 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
5: 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So, we are my one father, you see, can now one hour you will feel Oba Obenya Honyama or Oscar Mark Boutique. Sounds so any old perfumes I hold war. 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Ye were designer list, papa be. Yes, I'm so ever wedding, any engagement, honey, ma. So, one hour ye, and now say, who could be dear, who beats me up a far, who set it, 10 years, come out boutique. Your office in Tadian, so Nest, num, Mac and Spencer, Polo, Diesel, Tommy Figala, course, nina design, singing, you'll be. Yes, I'm so ever. 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
5: And yet not Naki Publications. And so be buwaye no ama ye books ama ye manwa kenkain. And inti wamu wo books ahodo wa match show. Test books kama kama kama kama kama. And we are creative at basic 1 to 6. Yes, now on web book rasa kan wanu se 1 to 6. Your RME basic 1 to 6. Your creative at junior high school 1 to 3. And your singles and your sound combined. And so crampo ekahun. Your robotics made simple for junior high school beginners. Your stretch coding for beginners level 1, 2, 3. Your books in now so so curriculum na banu so any atche the actual sa books you come and no abaya ja to me see a man bit me a sue be a can kind. E was schools out doing in a one crank schools near band schools in a na books no a dorson upe be a tua obeko kumase sweet mama bookshop. Afe Abraham Bookshop and a Mars Bookshop. Sa bookshops me and sank a sea with Masia. Ebenye be a two half a year court and crying swa. Errant Bookshop and a Malizy Bookshop. Tamale Antique L'Oreal Bookshop. Afe books no Kumasi and Yetro no Achimabo Co. Quara swatch mambo kweya na Naki Nugget Publications for which me a frew or mona books no yet to be a mao aquacoton and it be a man school for Nessia 0244892040 0244892040 Naki Publication Empowering Education One Book at a Time.
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5: 0302-669364 You and you know you're Kumasi Technical University and so Asha admission I said then and no 2026-2027 academic year admission and a KSTU Wefrasia Oye was here Mrama year PhD Doctor of Tech, Master of Technology, Bachelor of Technology, High National Diploma, Diploma, any other professional programs in be the TN said. When you are D7 in course subjects are still with me about when your program a hold we be now so why yeah. Kumasi Technical University, a program B at the amount, and in T A B crampa when you're 25 years and above. With me apply as matured students. Mr. Of course, no, they are Dawson into buy a PB amount. They are one day every to me. Ah, one should be brave. Now your PB amount now. So why, yeah, now they are two or bravo. So programs, no, any, they were engineering in every field. 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
12: Oga landlord, I agree to.
13: I didn't hear you.
12: Oga landlord, good morning. Oh. Sure. Oga landlord, na great I dey greet you.
13: Madam, no just tire on this money, they hear me so. Stingy woman.
12: You should be stingy man.
14: My wife, if I calm down now. You know, send a church with the go this morning.
13: Ah, you dey go church?
14: Make we go pray to Baba God now.
13: Chai, Baba God, I dey beg you. Never come at all. Hey, woman be in the wicked do. They go just go buy this way chocolate drink. They go prepare it with hot water for breakfast. They go drink with their children. They go carry some poop for fish. Make they drink when they come back from school. Hey, see these wicked people.
14: Okay, landlord. You suppose no say this way chocolate drink not the way. If you get them for supermarket shops, even machines they take and do tea. If you get them anywhere for Nanja.
12: So you too, you for go buy your own because you know they pay any bill.
13: This way chocolate drink when they talk so, I think buy yam. And if I invest now, I'll go buy 20 cartons, take poop for my house. You didn't hear me so?
12: You saw this your talk where they talk, eh? You don't tire me.
13: Ah, see them, oh. Why your people? Say Christians like, una. See their head. Go punish all of una.
12: yeah, man.
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0: Hello FM. All right, I'm sure for you, I'm quite a name now. Yeni Sam Komoi. May I sure say, well, a video on social media. Yes, teacher, maybe. On your Hini Kalix near high school. 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
1: when so at your money at your food, you know. Where sanity was to be your, you know, you know, senior at least in high school. Now, still, no, Emra, yes, here, free high education. The public school, you do. Can I score no facility to be containing my former school? There was a facility around but attend into private hostel. And schools, so now my grandma, my boarding. Facility no, omo kwete na ho. Now one of the teachers and a manager sa facility wey kitika. Na teacher no ya na wata ko ho. Then prepare there omo mo pa ye final students no e bi na tiho. Ki oko se oko she na ka omo tia e ka na modino omo tia. Ti wana man ti mwa ka kra ba between teacher no ni some of the students. Na before ba ya
0: in the mirror. It's a confirm, sir. Bema, you who know video, you know, or try the only in a Hini Kalix near high school.
1: I try teach any.
0: Oh, you teach
1: your morning, command me, this and many as we say, teach any from the headmaster.
0: Right. And currently, Sir Woodima, Yachina or Hain, Nanny Chad,
1: currently, you know, what try the you belong to an institution, and now I know of you swakum. And now, for criminal issue, aba. And to the criminal aspect, you know, you hand over my police for an ra, or Mukachin. Make us see what our police follow our investigation, of course, regarding to the criminal aspect. And other institutional laws are breaking, and so you hand over my Ghana Education Service. So, I'm also a motion I'm going to fire into you now, assume Jimbra. I'm a fan of Sono Yama, I'm a fan of hospital. Ah, make us say, no, who here, come on.
0: And she abaya ne de betimi akase say there she's out of danger wa call hospital wa nya treatment and she but mabisa say e bia probably na teacher yi na one ehwe hostel so na student yi amamfo nya sikan treat to musical wano e bia na sa na odeye other students in that hostel
1: that bridge and Valgesia ya no da be mi ya hu the subai and san na ekoswa and a bank for me and I'm going to go forward with respect to teacher and behavior.
0: Honorable Ibrahim Isaka, my main sign, Mr. Wins, you say hostels here, bay, particularly for senior high schools. If you say, you know, any college senior high school, a secondary school, and he hostel, Kualomuko secondary school, Muda hostel, Muno, Patromuni Education Authorities, no. More here, no more. Say one hostels no more. Them there standards, facilities. They all no. Aye, up to the normal standard. And now two discipline. I want hostels so no. And so aye up to standard. And now.
1: Okay. Now, if you buy, may I ask you, when you get some funding, come on, make us say you more or more boy hostel. Or more geometry blocks are blog. I'm about to come here, bro. And now hostel no, I want us no. I can meet standard there. Mm-hmm. Because teacher phone and manage. Private owner know they are my teacher phone and school and manage. It's never omere se nkwara no omo mpie nkoma na akwese nkwara no omo private hostel mo mbaye do mope e che school ni sa a school no ane manage na school na yi ni teacher ni ba akwese ebra no bra no wonwe se de okoso nyina aye school kwai school ane mo kwase na koso oh sanity
0: okay
1: but we're going forward in the feeling quite here near you money national because they can't contact our site here. We see another dormitory school amaye. Our share was a feeling quite in our we. In Kwano Mohana, we are back to the school.
0: And change be a Minahili College Senior High School. Who's the hostel same be a crabby chum?
1: I'll be trying to come across your feeling quite near Chomagi. And we sign with you.
0: Honorable Ibrahim Isaka, Yamishao. Na, your friends here. Na, Bibia, Fuechiba, Mayente. Na yi dehun komo ye da sipa na ye ko the Facebook wall of the public relations officer for the education service of Ghana ye friend Daniel Fenyi na o de abeto eno se student of Nyinahini Kalek Senior High School seen in viral video fighting with a teacher arrested with the teacher both are undergoing medical examination for any potential harm on themselves investigations and I'm humuno ekoso na 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No? Or say happy birthday to Emmanuel Atechiwa, aka Efia Bene, inside Accra, with your lovely father, Mr. Techi Emmanuel. 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Na kwalaya kama kama in Yankupon in Shano, now money who buy, not send you on one kasasha shamano. No. And yes, sir, and famano. And to you, Charity Jemfi, who Kenya say, from Ura, aka D Black, or say, Yem wish you the best of today and forevermore. Charity Jemfi of Kenya say, from Ura, aka D Black, or say, or Mount Awodapa, Unyankupon and Kahu, na Unshaw. The latest report from Konfanoti Teaching Hospital. Samson kwa minyameche wa ha kwa nufri basi siye na dioko huu ye dioko te ye it's better to hear from the horse's own mouth chef akwa babi yon
2: enwe
0: we die wako konfano chia kwa kwa kuhu but wako kwa ene doctors na baumu ye juma
2: debi
0: doctors ni ye juma
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0: mafu
2: abani ali ade e si anya ade a wo bi eba se si ano outpatient there.
0: Mm-hmm.
2: Out. Inpatient. Omo aye di ka aje wom. Omo no there. Hospital ne omo wo. That's contrast.
0: Imbaje say o yare na oyese o ba ji aye hwe o mama pe baby fufu.
2: Oh yeah, just o call baby fufu. So, intino and say si ano, I am say the amount for him say doctors. Any doctors in Kwa?
0: I said nurses for the
2: nurses and midwives
0: for ni na kwa.
2: Omo ni na aje. ene me koduru honum no
0: o ma send me document
2: pharmacists
0: services workers union
2: yes. Pharmacists are also to join
0: so mo ka health services workers union
2: and you know all the major stakeholders o mo confirm that we be join on say
0: enche bia se for crowd join
2: o te say enka wo mo be call of the strike weekend sunday
0: no
2: after say regional minister no mo ko shi aye no na o mo ye meeting on say eba omo committee anza na omo declare a strike no enti omo ye meeting na no mato aba emra omo ye meeting to decide so omo call off no ena ministry of health authorized by the sector minister omo use statement enti sa statement no ena be fuere asemna say no omo say ne omo call off na omo pon meeting no so meme de honorable minister for health o constituency ewo eyi western north and most of the western north towns ewo honyina referral cases do drawn about 80% eba kumase eba confirmation entino onim said doctors and nurses and our health workers e decided say confirmation omu nye adwuma one day a woni mesunsun sanso enti me question na me busa na womo amutie na monkanchre minister for health na say was suspend the chief executive for 2 weeks na doctors and nurses any other health staff say omunye adwuma a ye deny amount for health care a be nam so ama ebi ewu no ochusu de yin ochusu ni ego say or your boss was suspend the convention chief executive na wa consequence on fahun because sami yesi awade nyina ho kwan enso nye ni nyina na fata wo ye minister hospital nisha wa se over the chief executive at atuanamobi politically enye wo de wa fred I believe wa chew mu e bia apacho ena within 24 hours wa reverse sa decision na o take ye no ama hospital no aba normal a o mu ye adwuma wo so there be is not enough onko fear 2 weeks and the doctors no any other health workers say watch say o mu nye adwuma and ye deny amount for medical care and just how your minister how your penny na wo take decision na you weigh the consequence o just here second po or your proper consultation with the regional minister and now with security for national security for more come catch said no I didn't see the city no ya kan kukuam amani pa na wa reverse a omu ye adwuma there's no need so be man coffee because o man coffee a we mo face reasons na all coffee no enye and say ena workers no ebe ya ko ye proper consultation kasana motu no wantu because at the end of the day dear na watch you with all your minister and to what punish will be and now man for ye din na omo medical care wo mo obi ba se si obi any accident ya free confidence yourself men fa na ma ho nya men ko anim se nipa ko be survive and I won't survive and you know who your minister ah sebi sebi o oh sorry a jare eko office eko 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
2: 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Just a 2 weeks in a swan. Now, sabi, sabi, sabi, sabi, you. Eh, ye, dien.
3: is in the name of politics into why a minister. Ah, Sammy, Yanko,
0: Chef,
3: Yanko,
0: Medea say, 8 minutes to 10. Na, konfano chen komo na yedia brewo no. Good morning to you and happy birthday, Vida Donko. 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Today being your birthday from your husband, David Boatin. 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
4: It's now say we kwaje abaso badie. 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
5: Muslim.
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0: 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Yeah. Men kampu toka sakakra. 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Yes, we be dio mampenia. Qualification ni adi.
1: 40 years and above.
0: Qualified to be member of parliament. Mm-hmm. And Ghanaian.
1: Sound mind.
0: Ana wadri muda. 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
2: Akwezi.
1: Question be any of facho.
0: Eh? 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Who's the question kakra wo.
1: Oh,
0: yeah. Kwame.
1: Crazy.
0: Enti. Sa wakia qualification na. That's why mo to me di o man penny. Mo qualifies mo be di o man penny. No. Eh, millions of people. Oh.
1: Mm-hmm.
0: Ana me boa.
1: No kwe.
0: Millions of people. Ah, what the 40 years?
1: Mm-hmm.
0: Yes, I'm saying. What? What do you mean?
1: Why
0: do
1: you mean daho? Yes, why do you mean do? Why do you mean daho?
0: Daho.
1: What do you mean? I'm Russia. Be doing it.
0: I know the uncle will be very qualified. But what do you mean daho? And now we are Ghanaian.
1: Yeah.
0: And now we are Russia. Be doing it.
1: Mm-hmm.
0: Four qualifications. Masa, one more qualified ye millions of Ghanaians. In the Koban saying now, would ye? What's all your power could not refuse? Share when you share with you. I don't say we are about to make a can be a crowd. We are what is a wood you with your man penny. Wonder why, who be you? Who be you? Wonder why? Who are you? Why? I don't know. Do your crassa. There's a moon we are. Mufisa, must science and webby. Kwame, asem we say, who can I want to? Why not become a custom?
1: And custom, Pacho.
0: Now, Obi Waha, who shone one, Master Shenwan, shone one, Bobby Anderson, your cassa, Shenison, your tear, Shenin Yansan, your dear. No, but now when you saw no superman penny, the Anabisa who said Radin and Coupon, like Ghana Bonnie Ben Pani. Come in, make work as a boy. Now make us a nano crack as a nano crack. Oh, Shanupa, we bear my part of bar.
2: That's it, that's it.
0: Yes, sir.
2: Just as we said, said, no, sir, criteria and naya boss.

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0: Yes.
1: Master,
0: I'm of sound mind.
1: Sound mind won ka bi em obo ho.
0: Na ago kwesi nti, some people nfo ya call master mo a.
1: Na
0: obetimi arise through the ranks. Amen. Ebi mo abeye even ministers. I go even beyond that. So, ebi mo abeye even vice and president. What you say? Na ye ka se say ni pay, and anyo mo po na e ka wo. Eye bi no na e ka.
1: Minia
0: has ankofu we say nipa atitiru ni akuku dam we
1: akukwesi
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1: because no no mampenyi ho a o say men kuro kwe manhwe wonyo mbesa ni o majin be yi wadi
0: no so you see so won say
1: so o tasi won be bia feli
0: ade ba kwa was
1: yes sir yes sir yes sir master
0: ye ye nipa.
1: Yes, sir.
0: And nipa, one thing about human being is that your selfish interest sometimes, and it's natural.
2: Ah, natural. You say selfish
0: no, interest. No, I'm not saying selfish interest. Never mono make say. Who said the uncle kwesi kan? So, e bi no mo kranya of sound mind. Na make say look. So, o kasa dia. Na ne wo come akutia mampanyi because
2: I'm saying,
1: Master, I go with Mr. Sletcher. 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Now, so now I'm so balancing, minty. I'm not confident about him saying he better obey minty constitutional obligations.
2: Obey.
1: Enti, I'm confident we bring wahwa. 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No say we mwan kase yi ni pan fan beshi mon fan be for mo abaya komon qualify. If you be kwa minister, and on cheso you be a onim broso anase. Was a shabro so and then you cry. Balance you know, presents a problem.
2: Into here with
1: all has to say, and not Kwame. And the president means in Kwame Kawa, you. Ube Kaya,
2: President Kaya,
1: President Kufosu Kasa, the same thing. And this notion say, Ubi the minister, that is all no dear, Uniminan Sabro soa being changing in Anno, and then you cry. Ubi what? You need shame to balance.
2: You did not balance
1: the equation. You did not balance the equation. Who are winning, sir? And I must have winning, sir. Who are winning? I can't say winning. Sorry, Sunko.
0: I'm busy.
2: Crazy. Yes, sir. Yeah, let's see for Namiko T titles. Don't you worry, Kumache.
1: Oh, titles and no strong cast. I'll say, I'll give me tag me now, mommy.
2: Okay, I'll say your balance.
1: Auntie Musa, the idea say you're minister. Na uye ni pastor nku enu omu epeje oma beti chere enu ni adenu ese sutra it's so annoying masa unu obi na ti broni unu so unu na tina broni so beye mfie nu mfie du unu mni subayi unu mni bobia unu msa nyote epi kura nuwa ye people teacher all of a sudden ye tuwa ba unye di posti kakira mani pe nuwa dani nyami adeyi why. Yeah, to a baby and people teach a bee were crassy. Near money post the kit where be immediately know a darling army. What or darling both somewhere is here, someone know. It is because of this notion, sir. They are special people. They are not special people. Women are special people. They are just like us. And I'm saying, nipa 36 million
2: they
1: in 9 million ministers in ti and you year mu 30 and 50 and 100 that's a nipa 36 million to million minister kubia a minister and I'm saying nipa 36 million obyen ti nini ya omampeni ti and ya ye 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
2: obisi anko kwa si prat ajubrao don't let hell break loose. Take heart. Balance yourself. Balance. Tell my brother Kojo Dankwa from the NDC is making it worse, so Amo sends that. Kweku Che in Texas says, where are all these people going to get $100 million to embark on a presidential campaign? Is it $100 million? I see you. There are many people in suits and tie that are not of sound mind, though. Yo. Tell Kwesi Pratt, this morning the foot soldiers are not happy with him. He's not singing their song.
1: Foot soldiers?
2: Na
1: foot soldiers, you know, mu kache and say. If you know, kache is still a home by omu nyedmanye. Anami boa. Na wu ye foot soldier. Na se wu nyedmanye. Na no pe wu tie kodo chungwa fo. Na kujo chumbwa fukache ya uzesa award ni ibi kwa su 30,000 pounds ha. Na azi wuni mi nyadi ya. Esawara.
2: Yankwe ni Esawara Kwesi Pratt ni yeti ni kano. We say, so what happens to the KPIs the president set out for his appointees in the monitoring and evaluation of their performance? So now, it is a private institution that has to evaluate their productivity, efficiency and effectiveness of the president's appointees. As for today, dear, I agree totally with Kwesi Pratt. Cuckoo in La Bonnie. N.A.D. Enu Ebaye. Tell Kwesi Pratt to preach on. In the face of no hospital bed syndrome plus Pokwasi and Masamang in Sawan Poor Road Network, awards are being sprayed on ministers responsible for these, for the mess. Uncle Kwesi, preach on. Ganaba Okai Jewu. N.A.D. Enu Ebaye. Give Uncle Kwesi Pratt one bottle of special ice. Tell him these guys, they won't change that. Fawas NAD and no Ebaye and then alright. I saw one that says okay. Say Mr. Pratt is not happy with the award recipients dance. They have finished dancing. Why? I laugh enter Botiano Hills. Akwakun NAD and no Ebaye. Amos says Kwesi Pratt, thank you. The balancing is very bad. Thompson said she greetings from Zurich, something greetings from Accra. Chairman General, some appointments are just to fulfill righteousness, not just because the work has to be done. You need to make sure some people are fixed. Dr. Aaron Edu, UPSA. Kwesi Pratt, please, more heat. Fantastic Wilberforce. I perfectly agree with Uncle Kwesi Pratt. Last 2 weeks was Esiodun Ketia versus Muntaka and Haruna Idrisu. Last week, Atuforsen versus Erikopoku. The confusion is becoming too much. Oblite, NAD, NO, Ebaye. Now, here, Bisaba Awards, Mikrobisa will be, so let me see CIMG, Chartered Institute of Marketing Ghana. say you receive Ibuahada for Kukroku and other programs. It's time I check it with, yeah, the NAD to say, CIMG for no. Or say, the awards has been running over 30 years, over 3 decades. 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Nikwate. Empacho, regional minister time, unya award nibi?
3: Empacho debut.
2: Ebi anawa nkotia, 50,000.
3: Minchia, senior anime mentor, Kwesi Pratt.
2: Empacho, just a moment, suka krami show.
3: Wami play never tour. Charging in the
1: car. Oh, pilot kasa.
3: And you remember, make sure could you down cross the soap. Who puts in your name?
2: I communications officer, Eastern Region.
3: WW currently.
4: No way. My
2: resign. Who resign?
3: Who maintain who puts in?
4: Oh, not
3: party position.
4: That's not the case. So,
3: but I said there was a fiat. Say, Obi, our person contesting party position.
4: Yes, there was a fiat. But my resignation, no, not necessarily say me contesting for a position in America.
3: And you won't contest it, bra.
4: Oh, say you know what? You know
3: what? I said no, no way.
4: You see.
2: Yeah, but say I can say I'm resigning 6 months before the elections.
4: Oh, that is not even the issue, Kwame. No, Kwame, I say, yeah, you mad, you are buying any party. And at every point in time, no, so I'm buying a woman and a party, no, again, say, baby, I was so cocoa, yeah, you man, I'll be to me, yeah, what, you might, yeah, yeah, yeah, yeah,
3: yeah,
4: yeah, yeah, yeah, yeah, yeah, yeah, yeah, yeah, yeah,
3: yes,
2: sir.
3: As a in the floor, sir.
2: Quam.
3: MZ. President, I issue instructions. There will be an KGBB Sebio. Nanka, what did you do? Janka, you knew. Brian, I'm a Fenya United. Na, me coach, a friend of Yao. Fenya, CC, I'm a new Kasei.
2: Yao.
3: Na, a friend of Fabio Capello. Na, Monday to Friday, you're training in a Beko Kampa. You call a Fenya youth leadership. Na you about 12 after lunch. Na your friend in our dressing room. Ya shisha jesus in your hand you go from 1 to 60. Obia ni mni position obo. Na ya be kachira wuse. O fantikasa mose se ejwuza bebar. So wa wu ni mse wu for Monday to Friday wa ye training. Unche mani nkanja se wube jif jesi inako. 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What are the record? I mean, the parameters are, or the assessing in Manise, what qualify for an award and the BG? What are the parameters? Nyoma Wejumano is the best person to assess you as to whether you are performing or not. Then you'll be a teacher. Adia ma asema be asemi e Kwesa White, Dr. Kwesa White. Adia no chodi be to social media no. And ni bona baso di wa yeno. 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
2: yesi between 25 and 50
3: in bajeme
2: chano
3: na ze won 250 ye man option so ka ho na 50 no was from awa ene beji okunya ni epuno no dibi na 225,000 na divide dom diwoji ediba this cash for sale na chira sa award no ye tuntun genuinely you've not assessed the person to who said nipa no adwuma no wa yen ana odi ma no wa ye adwuma odi ye ma no enti no problem any woman enti pese wa na ma ye be ni so e di a kire me me kai se na me wo vako group bi chiro mi sa me wa na chiro mi se me beji award young man ose mu ye no wo is like a hotel or
2: men's week. Ah, what about you?
3: No, what about
2: you? What about you? One show.
3: Maybe just a year. Say my mommy award. You know. Let me see. Ah, award the baby or the mommy. You have me doctorate. Doctorate, PhD. Make it a 2 months. Me, yeah. Doctorate, David, say.
2: Degree,
3: Diana. Ah. Me did you miss a manco? Mansumo Bianco would teach him for money. Because me was a dear and yeah, dear. Now that you are here, a super mommy. And clearly, I was here 3 years here. The interest say, as so, a word I had in my yeno. A bit more of my words or moment is there, a chatter is marketing and then the same.
2: CIMG.
3: Which I say, there are a lot of institutions that when you have a baby, who's over the credibility, no? I was so. Yeah, you know, or 2-4. Every year, you be. Or as a sector, look at all sectors, both foreign and local people, or normal, to demonstrate that you want to know, you know, a somebody at the end, you know. But I'm saying, dear, by any, you know, I go be a na, and you be a war. And the media kakara mekana say, President Biano ne office no omo research department ah omo ni hwe obi aponti bia ya mande dwuma o ye ni nyina no they assess you e menu dis obegye ni dwuma di frozo 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na Kwesi ka bibi about. I mean, it's part of the topic between the Rukupuku and the Tacholete.
2: Atuforsen.
3: Kwame, me di regional minister da.
2: Yeah.
3: Me di deputy minister da. Na di aminyan me yenu, me ni jo.
2: Ade.
3: Because sebiyo wuti desperate media wuye jumayi. Kusun biya yetioka. Who a finance manager and our finance director, whatever they call him.
2: Mm-hmm.
3: At the end of every month, no, you discuss what to account.
2: Mm-hmm.
3: In fact, the account you mawa, your mouth pay slip. I catch your say, Kwame, me tia usalary the go account.
2: Mm-hmm.
3: And then I let your buffoon so and then they tump the amount. And he said, finance ministry say, Wama agreed for 1.6 million Ghana cedis.
2: 1.6 billion.
3: Billion cedis. And yes, I was there. We just push another carpet. Now, let me show social media. Every now I'm being yaku. Kind. Say Okachano. Say
2: what? Okachano. Well, bank for.
3: Yeah, Eric. Why?
2: Why? Wasn't that Eric Henry?
3: They call it. Me need your cost what it is. Because I'm parasite. You trust this canoa. The finance director of the Ministry of Agri. Ever be catching them? Because as a minister, you must know what is in your account. Every expenditure, no, we need their cost. You need to authorize and approve sika bia investment e dia ko en jambaram process kaba onim sika mbaso so onim na anga dia me pese me kan ze anga Eric ebran am bring yakun e kan se wetis kanu at least u frato wa do Eric ka be kase wo na em se ade no nyukre bia nim na munhwe mu processes ni ye because yes you are checking ye de no bi bi sa to account no. But for a subordinate, a liaison officer or a PRO to speak, to attack the finance minister, says Kabi say and to Munu. Eh be an anything I could you who can say a liaison officer of public relations cannot issue a statement to defend the ministry, says Kabi Amba, without approval of the sector minister. And the honor was a cogra. So clearly says Kanaba. But I think, sir, our president must sit up. The way the drama is unfolding, it doesn't speak well of your government. Two cabinet ministers, fighting over money that has been paid and not paid. It makes mockery of the power and authority of the president. Two ministers are here to kwasi. Yadi yate yashem. Because as we speak, cocoa farmers mochomuti king. Edwe na mu opposition mu kase mu ba sika wo so mutu ani ma omo no mu ba no nyasa no ye no ene mo twaso. So I wonder whether you have the courage to go into cocoa growing areas to go and campaign. And then cocoa I want to turn my motue bi le bia kem besi ne ntuae and jere ko poko no ti ono kwa ni constituency kwa se cocoa grow here na so e shirof na so e shi and then under entity abreswo na cashew a kilo is 20 Ghana cedis and then menu can say 3 cedis 5 cedis grow into being top and the great ministry no na so she association as ko do be ye juma we share actual budgeted and actual the release him on ground. It will form. So clearly, I'm not comfortable with what is going on. The president must be able to exert his authority on his ministers as to how they are performing. Because you are disgracing us. You've assigned roles and responsibility to manage your ministry. And then you can't paper. Mostly, dollar needs to be a back inflation could form any idea, but in reality, when you go on the ground, it is not reflective. I do maybe I'm going to kind of cry. You need to have propaganda, no? You have to come in front two form. Why me do when that's who? Last Sunday, you do me a condition. I almost say me no.
2: Light up.
3: Committee 12. Yes. You do me a so. You do me a so. You do. Yeah. You said two of my conditions. Are they? Meanwhile, Sika would try Busum Bia on tariffs. It's so dear, so expensive. Yeah, come on, see me. And you come here.
2: Yeah,
3: yeah. Yeah, Kosui. Yeah, yeah. We are organizing ourselves. That is why I'm going for the organizer. Because the duty of organizer is not about noise. A juma me per se me yem. And yet, kasa. And yet, dede. And yet, social media.
2: A form
3: a juma. Said they wouldn't be Kasa or BTS here. 2.1 people of our members did not come out to vote. How do you reach these people? It is because effective strategy.
2: 2.1 million, you mean?
3: I don't know. Make a planning ben a would you agua quemo. Strategy ben and a would go quemo. Discipline ben and a would go quemo. And the Kasa war form. And then a person with this that is global training a minya here or another Kusi Prat in your Tamakro.
2: Amen.
3: I learned so much from these noble people. And the human I ever yeno. And yeah, a peja peja ya betia. But yeah, but some ama ya chichi inabona you chie. Ya shisha ye party di. But yoko swede. Adabaka. Yes, Romo. The president must call his two ministers in order. And no nucro minimsa wabadi. Acting vice president or no future. Chief of Staff's war, he should summon them immediately. Your interest is in the war. We can't push it under the carpet. You see a tree. It's the war in English guy. We need to know where the money has gone to. Let me be a good guy. You can find two. Then first, can go here. Already, the air cost on India. And go here. Bobby, don't go you. And go here, crack. Can you have also go for your trouble team? Galam say atonsum and then ukofum na wuto juma and then secondary school a sky was a kofum yedima yedi nyedwane second fanko and then musu mama bank and women's bank go den and then the capital requirement for minimum bank is 400 million Ghana cedis when the second year 18 months in government nothing is showing. Kwame, nothing is showing. So clearly we have an issue on hand. You never come flood in WhatsApp.
2: Yeah,
3: talk about the floods.
2: So
3: clearly, we need to know the direction at which President Mama is taking this country to. It's not about only holding the city to the dollar to make sure, say, you have stabilized it. There's a more to it. There's a no more to it. We need to show. And to me, the regional minister, no, maybe the 9-10 months, a flood, maybe raise your base, you may say. But you may do all.
2: Chairman General, the NDC presidential contest will be more rancorous than the Israeli-Palestinian conflict. The way and manner ministers and party officials are undermining each other is more grievous than what the serpents did to the to Adam and Eve in the Garden of Eden. Perhaps more treacherous than the betrayal of Christ by Judas. I hope and pray that no human life is sacrificed in the pretext of wanting to lead the NDC as a presidential candidate. Dr. Richard Yeboah Asante, Enna Ode Enu, Ebaye. Sampine has come home.
1: Hey, Sampine.
2: An MC received this, one of these so-called global awards for exemplary leadership when he had been in office for just 3 months. Kwame. 3 months.
1: Oh, Kwame. Sampine, you say.
2: Or see, MC, you are body, or see, or receiving one of these global awards for exemplary leadership when he had been in office for just 3 months. 3 months, Kwame. By the way, on the flooding, we can improve our engineering designs for the drains, demolish structures and waterways, but have we thought about the human resource capacities of the various metropolitan, municipal and district assemblies? They do the development, control and enforcement, and most assemblies like these personnel. Local government ministry should look at this. By the way, is President Mahama in Belarus or in town? Tell him Ghana is drowning and he's meritoring. Eyes are watching. Regards to titles, Brad Kwesi Pratt, Kojo and the crew. Sampine. At least today you didn't call Kwesi Mischief Boss.
1: This was the title next for me.
2: Master Mischief. Udasukra Master Mischief. This one says, a happy birthday to Lordina Sam Kwakwa. Lordina Sam Kwakwa. It's from your father, Pastor Peter Kwakwa.
1: Kwakwa.
2: Apostolic Church, Sishi Asarin So. So, Lordina Kwakwa. Mame, yes, enya Kwakwa le Kwakwa. Our Uncle Kwesi, you do all. From Nana in Hamburg, Germany. And then, Ghana, oh Ghana, should everything be money and bribery, as you always say, hypocrisy and dishonesty. Richard Nede, no, Ebaye. Now, the money is collected from the awardees. Where does it go? Does it mean anybody at all can set up an award scheme for some group of people? Dr. Eonedu UPSA is asking that question. Anyway, let's celebrate another woman. Madam Jane Aqua is 82 years old. So life and love to you. Yeah, mommy, Madam Jane Aqua, happy 82nd birthday from your children, grandchildren, and the entire family to you. Enjoy it. And also to you, Mrs. Akosua Frimpong Asante, SIC Ghana and Living Waters Assemblies of God Church. Birthday blessings to you, Mrs. Akosua Frimpong Asante. Is from David Opoku at Echo Bank. And also to you, ASI Rita Frimpong Edu of the Ghana Immigration Service Emergency Entry Visa Section at the headquarters. Enjoy your day, ASI Rita Frimpong Edu. Uchinkwa papa pa. Koyo.
4: Chairman.
2: To us where?
4: Chairman Medasi.
2: Medioso.
4: With the MC official, I feel I'm even. The question I also will be saying is, international market and cocoa, no, say, you're tonicing. Go to our neighboring countries. Kobokina, Nancy, and Gradia, a friend saying, Cote d'Ivoire. Cote d'Ivoire for almost more girl. A young cocoa in their background, and he said, yeah, 20 years. Of course.
2: Oh, yeah, sure.
4: And, oh, yeah, oh, yes, it's true.
1: It's true.
4: Chairman, I am correct. Of course, and can you say, a better say, a better cocoa, no, a boas, he said, yeah, ton, no. Nanso, niaba, no, niaba. It is a government. What do you do? And, see, Messere,
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5: 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We are shining the light on all of these things. Sen ye be ya. Minu umienu ye be da ye hong. A da ye hong ye hong so. 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Chama jenwa.
2: Yes.
5: Se. O se o pese o organize ya what. Waba men chen. 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Sir, na me ye deputy CEO for student loans. O se kwajo danko wa bo homo de ne pa as deputy CEO. 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Anja ma na de se we is a compromise ye position na me bo. It's a compromise position. Na yes award na wo de mame no. Award no me ba beto. Then you had the main quabonte na main co print be pharmacy. I am a office and answer me there.
2: But greater crime minister son you deserve.
1: Why
2: are you bonny? On your bonny. On no quite any part, defend the idea.
1: This on a baby who are crying me.
2: I don't quite
1: much.
2: On no any papa coupe.
1: On my cast on the don't die.
5: Chairman, I say we're in a car canal.
2: Meet you.
5: Canal papa papa papa. Chairman, I want to see my ya greater Accra minister. O can I? Ebi ono wanku tuya simple anasi wentu ya dam. Ebi ya, ya katira ni se greater Accra regional minister. Ye yi waka nkrofuwa ye pese, ya mom award hon. Ani duru hono, ya desa award na manu.
2: You see, see, you're fine.
5: And we do not have any evidence. Chira se. Oh,
1: Angwesi. Wede, nyese mi interrupt me, Pacho. Kain, oma mpeni statement, no.
5: Yes,
1: you can tweet up it.
5: The method
1: of assessment.
5: Mebaho. But in America, I say, oh, see, a Kessie Castabono. But in America, I say, be a greater cry, general minister. On one could yes, you can be a. Ebi or GD say, while you're Juma, and for me, yes, she's done so well. Chairman, her, Yabaka, a flood in some. Seram society, a war, a Sakumono. Se mami etimi agina ne nan so alone na watimi akobubusa ade no eno kwa adwuma so
2: Titus Global yebio
5: Start off.
2: Harry.
3: Because Sakamore, the core area is so no mankasa. We are traffic one and we go. But the Honoka Mini were issue. You were core zone and a buffer area. Buffer no were far away from the core. Maybe you could be a buffer. It has nothing to do with the flooding.
5: I'm not sure if you're a scheme. Now, won't mean fan by award the 1 year with GDC, one a born home or dene, no one a year you must sold your one more mind and put to a Koswana. Won't mean yes, I did.
2: But question of Chrissy beside me as a man penny Troy. Men and my family ministers, who bond the only one of our veterans away are best performing, when your best, who criteria men are used to? Mimi KPI is a media mom. Make my minkas away your best, way your worst. Now, privacy is now I as idea we, and also,
5: see, Oshaw man penny the statement in the moa. A year number 4, or say, His Excellency, therefore, direct all ministers of state, chief executive officers of state institutions, and other political appointees to refrain from participating in sponsoring, endorsing, attending, or accepting awards from such organizations unless expressly authorized by the office of the president. Finito. Chama Yediasi. It's your name. 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
2: eno anu obi so fi let Kojo answer this. Is Lindo Clue the same person who was not vetted by parliament amu ene Dubai? The minister should be reminded of the proverb in Chinen Kamfuno.
5: NDC, aya manyoku no sabri babia yedu no asɛ there is a fight for who succeed aya His Excellency the President of the Republic of Ghana.
2: Is that not obvious?
5: Chairman, me dear, aya mahu wo ho asɛ ene yete ha ne edi san kom. 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
2: Are.
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1: Anko kwesi. Da we di odi
2: 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Sanokano be be no ka.
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2: 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Sanokano. 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
2: ni ka. Ofu ni wa. What declare say opeso di eye president hwe obi ti say eye chief of staff and an wada me hu ni video bi a wo ba amanfo esa ne mran incoming press say hey anko ku kwesi mpacho wa hu za video no
1: me hu na waka wo ka wo nyesa say wo a
2: oh
1: pelu emi abri say ka wo
2: nyesa dabi dabi anu kwa de e si ya che wo nya nanse asem o nya nanse asem be si ya che e ti none of these empenyifo aye ka om ho asem chairman ana ababonte ya be declare say one more person will contest the F for president. But So I'm saying,
1: I'm going to say,
2: Titus
1: di mampeni ye.
2: Of course, this person who could di mampeni ya. Of course, we ti be ko contest. Odi e ma ye ye. Of course, and is he anko kwesi? Na wo ka bibi. So, ebi no mo no o hwe ni e ko so na. I say they are not of sound mind. Anko kwesi, I know dem no ya dwene ye. And awo poka say, say ya appoint you obi minister na no nkyere se sebe. Onimnyancha say sing na. Of course, that is a fact. And it is because say ministers of Mampenini appointed. There's a limited number of people appointed. And again, say, you have say, you have to say, MPP. Have to say, you have to say, you have to say, you have MPP say, you have to say, you have to minister you have to say, of course, it's understandable. But mind you, Uncle Kwesi, say, ni pe year, you have to say, you have to say, you have to say, you have power. Amambara ne kire se e wo se wo kwa Ghana mira se bedwam na mira se bedwa toto wano ne ya hwese anyanya bi a adwuma ne ya de bexa won sa no betumi aye wa adwini mu ada ho fine en san kofo we na chamangina omu na go through the parliamentary process of vetting eti se abetena ha
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2: oh of course
1: mamika ba kwencho mamika ba kwencho
2: of course.
1: Okay, Kwame, Yabarebi or converting.
3: Greater Accra, Young Minister.
1: Baby, Yabarebi converting. And vetting. The vetting, no. I say, hey, as we quite sorry, pass me quite sorry, pa. As we two numpa, as me two numpa, as we Christian Himba, Kumae. Sabe que we want some
2: like. But uncle Kwesi, at the end of the day, so you see, we chairman, uncle Kwesi, so you see, chairman, ye de Ghana mamra ana ye adwuma, ana me bo chairman.
3: Mhm.
2: 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A quiet fast to tone and on your quiet quiet pa, and rather to the same. And until you was a Nibia or ho, what to be caught?
3: Gojo,
1: hey, what would you go to court?
3: Gojo, see from why? Mena Sina Mentor de Kakra,
2: Chairman, me de manusi, me de manusi, me
3: de manusi, me de manusi.
1: Ah, this is
2: me de court. Me de sino. Chairman, me de manusi.
1: Go to court.
2: But sir, embrace me in the air, can you?
3: What do manusi do?
2: Me de manusi. No. I mean, that I will win. I'm going
1: to
2: my
1: baby, a whole new family. Go to court.
2: No, so I will say.
1: And then we have go to court.
2: I will say. Aya, I'm not to one. I'm not to one. I'm not to two. Any one can say I'm not to two. No. Enu wo kwa ise e wo se kani pa no e be ye
3: me ka so do one we see me da say mami president me ba me wo two announcements
1: go to court
3: mami o da bi me mami

0: advertising all over the place. It was advertising on Kokroko, Gasti Mining Breakome. Well, all the NDC members wanting to be president are just wasting their time. I'll not continue. Kwame, vetting is a waste of everybody's time. Oh, the woman you mentioned. Okay, it's okay. I'm quiet. Muchacho says that one. Nikwate, a few minutes. When you saw experience with floods as regional minister, as member of parliament, that. And Pacho, Tony, sorry, sir.
1: Kwame.
0: Yes, sir.
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3: 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If you are better sitting mass in common your father must more scale mining. But with this no, none cocoa is what a better like I said, we make up cocoa in the non farm first more scale mining. If you go first, it's with the diet in the right direction. Now go first in the animal to papa also your company as a weed. Because also your company now or Ghana or as a main now it could afford us as soon. Now we want to say, well, we are because of the money we are going for the most good channel here. We will be in TS, fair confidence, not in a mining company.
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1: You know, and yes, I am for you, Ja, one word G, 1 year to track almost 70 and a cosso.
4: No, I'm still with the Ekai and M. Say, and Naka Craney, and you name him, say, Ubi Pimo Convanochia, Rebecca, and near my air cosso honor, and said that in Kay, in Kuyi, crying Kuyi, and say, I have a Sabia honor, not doctor. 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woman in our company. And now, a craft I did to jump, said, suspended chief executive officer, Dr. Barkley, the Eddie Carter Petru, just said, or best friend, a colleague. Doctors say, "Omunko, omunko yejuma." So the buyer, man, funds you omunko. And the card that I told you, I no pay. Here be PM on them. I'm not a kuku kusu. I'm a chairman general. Here is the message. The card I no buy. No matter how much you need, if you are the chairman, if the chairman can say, "Yeah, that be PM of Kambaracha and Sabia." And yet, in sooner, I no plan to be in sooner. My, if you know, say, "Omwa." As for more tests, what tests? I said, "Doctors, Baba, and other doctors, Emma, doctors, Omwa, and Aye, inpatient." Ni omo so bit my normal year, but you see an nest na fa be kan one dia ya tene ya nyane ntie se pharmacy to mo waso so edu mo beji e dia ko ba sa dia ya be ka se na za ya fa dia no e da hotei enya bi obi awa se nyem po omo omo da hada da dia na kete asem no na ayete enti no se ni transfer ni ni pama omo omo tie peace of mate na minister to want to go chief director be tia e ka se. So ultimately, the decision, no, not doctors, not nurses, not the year, Juma. Among poor, move the woo, a problem with children, or this was that situation, you know, near my 100 years. Now, maybe I'm kind of great, and yet, the last time, another employee, you never have a yet, the doctors in years, my nurses in years, my name, your market, yeah. Then, yet, decision this day. Say if you are candy or many years many ones, you know, or Mundia Mampua that communicate ya about our minister say or suspended chief executive, no, and I could we have been about or if not well, help me.
1: And you see, and I some one more can say, sir, Doctor Bay Dubadia. One besan swa be yeah, Jumanya sir.
4: Oh my, I provide solution. Sir, the young hospital, or my view. The doctor is going to tell 2 years, but we have a policy direction, and I said, and this minister, and a military hospital, we have both kind of things. And you have to know, we have to communicate here, and yet prepare, because I'm going to say to you, that you have the impact of this baby, I'm going to be at a new hospital. Don't you see, sir, after a military hospital, they have to do, we have to make, sir, partial commission, ground on the not and no year to my and we have 500 bed capacity. Omobet me at and you pan on the freeze in nine the DNA at the abono. Doctors make my table or more and quite honor. And I say, Omom people to machine at the regional hospital and yet 250. I am also so no doctors because you have a first time I work on financial system. Very plastic. Bring in our camera, there will be a decan of that. All the best with the system in that chief executive management. Or can I not come out? Or not so powerful, you know, when you are doing this, or not to be a medical doctor. Why, yes, no, compared to the only the colleague, a war, and never a general summer or sign class at the bar on the sanity. And the workers' union said, here, or yeah, then the boss uncommunicated to the public. Here, why are what the board investigating? And a woman union workers help workers to the deputy. What can they investigate? And you know, here, why then? Pempana say, you were Atunsu Hospital, you were Mencia Gamma Hospital, you were Suntreto Hospital. Meaning now, the idea you have born, Okra, I can't hear what they say, a district hospital. I can't hear a bit of that quantity to Amyaka said, just a hospital, and making you up. Atunsu Hospital, and not that it was a step at the regional hospital. Nelpom, I can't hear it, you are, and you still almost say, we have to say, we are not. It's about every ground, so they don't know what you're doing. It's all quite heavy after ye free pepper, ye see a referral, ye free posomche, ye see a referral, baby crop, confirmative teaching hospital. Gee, corona and all that. And this woman tonight, you have very military hospital, eh, no, no, a woman, a near my attendee, I can't see, I can't see. Yeah, I am also a year, a better one for our president in a better, a better, our confirmative.
1: Senior, you are better, say, you need it, you are.
4: After that, I'll do.
1: Enti yensensho ni penye butu kumase wa santemante mira something kwa minga meche enunu.
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5: but the menu you to no kwa ko ye bi
0: yo ai prof ai dole first pa de nanka ne wa ye hu o ba sisi ai de as we were saying, TC di nubiyo, eba ano saying.
5: Oh, sir, ye ni mse, the strength of our economy, no? That is what backs the CD. Oshe, last year, the CD a course, ro. Men, yes, the economy, no, na yase sama. Ye change the structure of the economy, the fundamentals, no, ye di. Almost the same, but as you say, Bank of Ghana war reserve, gold price the cost through. We had dollars. It is here pumping dollars in the economy. And on the man must see the new the value of the CD strengthened against the major trading currency. But the usher trajectory now, what you say? The CD will always find its level. Against the major trading currency. Over time, it will find its level. So, from the fiscal side now, something is also going on, contributing to the depreciation of the city. So, Usher, senior, because are buying instead of end spending, consistent to the demands of the economy. Government is not borrowing like we used to do in the time past. Because of all of this, and then also the aggressive strengthening of the currency, you know, yield, the returns on money market instruments, or more of a person who saw treasury bill, short term 91 days, 182 days, 364 days bill, you know, rates now perform significantly. Meanwhile, you know, who share the pressure in the foreign exchange market now? I started to say, build it up. A ban is now, who be instead of the capital pressure bill, because the yield there no, is very low. For the price of the capital dollar, because from the beginning of the year to somewhere,

you have bought treasury bill, because for top treasury bill, the rate is less than 6%, and that is per annum. If you stay in it for a quarter, you divide that by 4 on the average, and you realize that you are getting probably less than 3%. Meanwhile, year to date, CD not depreciated by about more than 10%. So it means that if you have bought dollar denominated instruments, you are more lucrative, more profitable than going to buy maybe CD denominated, especially if you look at money market rates in Abia. So we also strategy by adopting last.

0: So the economy is doing well, but that does not reflect reality. So farm rates have come down, but there's misalignment of rates in the market. That is so, and also Kahuna wants a pressure and mounting on the on the CD going forward. In our estimation, we expect that the CD should be trading close to 12.5 by July thereabout, right? But in the last couple of months, the central bank has a desire to clear the exchange rate within a certain band, even though Omokase said they are not targeting exchange rate. But at the end of the day, we should allow the market forces to determine the rate. Of course, the central bank can intervene to maybe eliminate extreme volatility while strength, which is not good, but we should allow the CD to find its level to a large extent so that it's able to also promote economic activity. And see what is happening, you know, in year three, over time, the CD will find its level. The strength of the economy will determine how strong the CD can hold its own against a major trading currency. We have not transformed this economy. It's just because gold price has gone up and therefore export earnings have increased, and we are injecting that into the economy to throw up the value of the CD. We have not transformed the economy. Of course, it will take a while to transform the economy. As long as we have not done that, we can inject dollars as much as we have, but that will not be the solution. That will not be the solution. Going forward, that will not be the solution. You only have a certain amount of dollars in your reserve and all of that. So you just can't keep injecting that into to show up the value of the city. No, that is not sustainable.
1: Nti prof netre se ayi yen yankasa ne yeye saa won because me kura sey me wo $100 and last week me call ye no na wo say ayi 11.21 and na me say ene me twa kosura nti me twa ya kodu Friday no and na me call no wo say edu 12 and I'm a senior, may a such a could become one. And men so make come
0: one. Hello?
1: Doc, yen in Aya Kahuna, Aya San
0: one. Yen in Aya Kahun. But the point is that the perfect investment love for country is held constant. People are looking for return on their investment. Maybe idea is the one, we have seen that before. Somewhere 2000 and towards the end of 2011, running to 2012, we had a similar situation. The return on it is higher than going to buy treasury bill within the same period. Yes, Anna, people are rational. They will look for where they can maximize their return. When it comes to that point, love for country is held constant. You cannot say that people love this country such that they will just go to the market to go and make a loss. No, yes, sorry, and I put you in your own for cutting them. You could be my coboka. If you are could be missing your bay or the park of pen for so, and I say, so the state managers of the economy, we must do the right thing to make sure that people don't take advantage of the system. But this can be corrected. If you look at where the treasury is right now, it's just too low for it to compete or offer an alternative avenue for people who have liquidity. You see, I say they are always ka. Yeah, always ka ka ka. Now they always say they are. Any kind of investment. If they are over $2, now they are trying for about 3 months. Now they return. No, depreciation is higher than say over $2 trillion. Right now, investor, that's what they will do. So we need to look at aligning the rate in the market. Yeah, we said this before. Inflation currently is 3.7. Look at where Bank of Ghana's policy rate is, 14%. Look at where the Ghana reference rate is. Look at where the money market rate. Usha Weni Nana, there's some level of misalignment. And we said towards the from the middle of last year, we saw the dislocation in the market. Okay, and all of that. So sometimes that is how speculators also operate. Okay, and then they would want to take advantage of imbalances in the market. But I believe that the central bank is aware. And they'll be looking at it. We've seen, they have increased their sterilization in terms of a short-term bills as part of their open market operation in mopping up excess liquidity from the market. That is more effective at the interbank level. But at the more retail forex bureau level, individuals will begin to look at these differences, or others they will say some level of arbitrage, and they would want to capitalize on this. So the central bank will have to work together with the fiscal side to correct those imbalances.
1: Not just a prof, yeah, the subwani nina ba banya enye yesa wang.
0: Oh, so yeah, the subwani the timidi nina ba banya. Omo na omo so umbe manage economy. Okay, so they have a greater responsibility. Say about investment, people are looking for returns on their investment. Only I make them. So if they see the need to go and buy dollar, others will do that. Not that it's legally or it's illegal or whatever.

0: tightening, excessive monetary tightening, aggressive strengthening of the currency, let me put it that way, and then steep expenditure cuts or severe austerity. That can cause low interest rates, but that will send the wrong impression as though there is a savings glut or excess savings which is causing rates to come down. Rates are coming down not because of excess savings. You should bear that in mind. So that if we create that false impression, it will come back to bite us. It's just a matter of time. So it's just about that. We need to understand that it will take a while for rates to progressively come down, which will be driven by changes in terms of the structure of the economy. So if there's minimal or no change to the structure of the economy, then you know that the low rate, the aggressive strength of the currency will not be sustainable. It will not be sustainable.
1: A prof, say your corner, your question is Ghana. Womo eka de rate ye wo ho ne tire ye ya ne ye ka se ani ye ten ekosura ne ya ba womo a womo sesa no womo tumi ka tire so o ebe kosura afri ogas de ko no and ye be kosuru pa because sa time na nkofu okra ne ama aha womo a womo di dollar hu dwa no we must say time now call for cranium. And a free August day Connedia, a besa kosru bibri akahu. Na a dear Nasisia bino enye nanka a bet miama ne jina nasa beba from because ye ko August eko September beko December. Neta se beko bi akahu.
0: There's what we call timing effect, and maybe we run into cash flow mismatch.

a do maybe or no more, a yana the inflows in terms of dollars, a banner, a door soon say demand. Okay, a yana Bank of Ghana to install excess, you know. But Bank of Ghana is also monitoring the market. That's it. The demand, in fact, say August, September, or the demand in the first round. Normally, the Bank of Ghana will come into the market to inject dollars into the market in order to match the demand and all of that. But you can only do so to the extent that you have so much reserves and all of that. For now, no, of course, it's also important say, as citizens, as investors, we need to have confidence in the economy. Okay, so if we have confidence in the economy, yes, all of that will also help the stability.

0: there's misalignment in the rates in the market. If you look at money market yield and then you look at foreign exchange market, because the money market rate more or less is benchmarked against the foreign exchange transactions as well. So we look at money market rate in pricing the foreign exchange market in terms of how the forward market will differ from the spot rate. We reference the money market rate. For now, the money market yield is too low, and that doesn't make CD-denominated assets attractive. If that happens, people will move from money market and shift to what we call the foreign exchange market. So when people move from the money market to the foreign exchange market, they are going to demand dollars. Anytime people are buying dollars, what they are saying is that I have CD. I'm looking for a place to go and invest it, and I can't get. So I want to buy dollars. So anytime people are buying dollars, they're actually selling CD. Okay, that's what is happening over there. Also look at the misalignment.
1: Prof, the address, meno kasa se ya me pa ma odi ade ni sano from pa na me ansu me suade ya dase
0: no
1: awa tre ma de ba ko me dase ana su me sua bibi ba ko a cash flow mismatch me ni ade ho pa
2: me te match you na
1: tese se unya professor say na o tre tre ni ema mu tre wa
2: Penny Kwanche for no neda a big event Ghana no. Nano Ghana Ministers of State Excellence Award. And who says some about be deja wo my Ghana has seen. I send a baby to Jana this year binum a church and drink at the fan who is Prof Michael Pesa White, the baby told just for no cry no. When young commodity fair chases opening about somebody and so be nebby, I just auto table bako, a blue wage in a 20,000, a be a 50,000. And answer best sponsor events and organizers in penny for a be a 50,000. And answer they were more dear best one, my dear queen, new and crunchy woman, not you know, dear, yeah, dear, fan prof say, a who baby and commodity free dear ban on a dear. Or can't say corn. One hand on crossword, many baby etching. And then Uncle Fosha said, Any almost crow, my dear Jawadi, yes, said them who do may be a woman ya, or my dear Sabas, who would yes to so ho. Now big events gun a crown, yes, said Dante, one more award in Kamusu win a tosso a year in Princeian. Young call a humana soe, na ye ni a year and Komoka crown, and so el ho. Or Benia, ye never didn't come a year Prince Mackay. Big events Ghana will not end up fire by. Beme na mahe.
3: In the bedroom soon ya ba.
2: Yeah, who yeah? Now big events for more to say.
3: Oh yeah, who yeah? Papa.
2: Yeah, tonight say na yeah yeah about so body you media. We will cancel from the layman point of view. 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
3: okay my that's where we're going to share what you for before me question no eh say me ba criteria no so eh say me ma e tie for who big events eh ye and I say ye ye say dia
2: prince
3: yes madam
2: Wadama, ude yima no, esa answer question ya wome nim no, unim, tude nyabotre, yi diya me kwa nano, me sheshe free baby ni ya kwa kuwe baby, wadama, why?
3: Okay, mpacho mati.
2: Edansi.
3: Enti, you use some indicator, I think it's a one kasa, let me say why your research, enti no, enti se, niyema na wubo, suno bebre, no, niyema yede, yede, vision of the leader, or the minister, esa answer the strategic initiatives are, since obaye no, what, first of all no, I was we no the sixth edition year year 2025 January 2025 to May 2026 that period no and a technical panel no said the day selection. I mean can be also this to say any competitive awards. The name of the program here, Ghana Ministers of State Excellence Honors. Honors. And say honest. And your competitive award said yeah, who and then say Kwabna Mafu. More category by community no, yes, the best. No. Yes, sure. All indicators here in the way, strategic initiatives are nipana taki. Leadership reforms are why you want the ministry, no, and your impact on my so and I say and nipana or my no more. Crisis management capabilities of the minister and as a CEO, you know, say about crisis. Say, for instance, recently, how was the Ministry of Energy able to manage that crisis within that period? How was the Honorable Minister John Jinapo able to manage that crisis? And also, yes, one of the things that, stakeholder engagement. The whole minister, and I said, you know, so I send me back, and I said, so person, how do you engage the stakeholders within your industry? What did I say? So we are Minister of Trade. How do you engage the trade people before you even bring up new policies? And yes, your ability to drive institutional performance. Into performance, not as a minister, no. How are you able to drive it? Oba, I know. They never heard that, no. And you're my Ben, what's my yard with your account? A tumpon. And yes, I have project completion. Projects are why you're in, no. Oh, yeah, what was that so moon? Oh, Jaya, and I say, who's that so moon? Who makes sure that we here? What level of completion are we here? Is it 10% completion? 20% completion and a 90% completion. Yes, your policy implementation. Policies better how they are to one. And a policy knows how they are to one. A benefit amount for another and benefit amount for. Because, of course, many ministers or CEOs may come with policies. But policies, nearly a bit my day, are benefit amount for. And yes, your service delivery improvement. Service now they amount for through your ministry. You know. How are you able to deliver it? And how are they able to get benefits from that? Service delivery. And finally, yes, institutional reforms. Oh, by no, they never hold on. And if you see the officer, how is it measured? So many about standing among we no more the technical panel no the
2: Sasia meno kasa mpenifu a wamo titeburu huwa big event Ghana. Wamo ne susu miye hune se asome si biyo binti mbiyo wansu ye bi. Ni mudro ne se fata se. Ye ona noa e ye yenu. Komiti ni biye huwa imuno wa imuwa.
3: In fact, mi niya ba. Se me kacha o se. Me di komiti ni di betu eja ena. Enye possible. Because you know why. There some legal aspects are ya file se siya. Ewo court.
2: You
3: told me, sir, you are coming from your question to question. Big Events Ghana has been in this industry for 20 good years. Faceless. We organized the RTP Awards, which we have done for 15 good years. The biggest media awards team in this country. We organized the biggest gospel awards in Africa, which is the Africa Gospel Awards Festival in South Africa. We organized the Impact Awards in this.
2: Mo, Prince Makay, Echinye bi eni hon. Enunti ne ma me hon kwa ena mi bisa wo se. O selection committee, based on criteria now what dia me award sa specific awards e selection committee just a member ene hwan
4: ya my dear ma me kan no e be mo ate dia wo pesa wo busa me na se e ti facho dia me facho oni nyina ne se we have a pedigree and we have what a credibility and so if you are going to ask an organizer or event company on my home for 20 years I said, we have 20 years experience. Over the 20 years experience, no one of them and I, a diet committee is one day, yeah, what they go for.
2: Your manta ma kuma ku dunsia, when I mean you, ewa my Ghana has saying, manta ma kuma ku e dunsia. Moses said, Diana Echo, say ya, and Kramantemu, the Odanko Tonano, and a beye. Best performing regional minister because my make TSC say more service delivery and performance, more integrity and accountability, more impacts on citizens. And the out of the 16 regional ministers, at the end of down so based on onyema wake kache me ama refer we and a ma on my young for Balinda Oklu ever year best performing regional minister.
4: Okay, but that's it. You know, Kasano. We establish it at the year under review. We only friend a year under review. The year under review, no, as such they say, within the time year was no, year better than year before. Period better than year before. Any day they year first, who is the best? And I say who eventually is shortlisted as the best. Yes, sir. The period of January 2025, and then May 2026. Now, the same criteria and I indicated some of the criteria no, are the ones that defined the results for Honorable Linda Obinewa Akwele Oklu. This is a minister, Obaye, no, who are making sure, say, Obe Lighty as Accra, Timu. The fact, June and Kanye Yemran idea selection is ends in May. And to June race, we don't add it to whatever the decision was made. Because even by that time, that the decision was already made before the June race came. I'm making sure I say, I'm building a Ramsar site, Nusunyano. I'm never putting in a say, flat the bar, and hygiene. Beginning of the period, and also, Yemran said, make your fork, I say. After we know, in sooner the banner, it must be a. And since also, and Kikahons are some years too on Kamehwa. I'm not holding forth for Honorable Linda Obinewa Oklu, but we can all testify, say, Oba, Assembly and even still on Kamehwa Biano, he is the first to go out there and make sure say, that situation is resolved. And also, as well. And Kramana, yeah, you can't tell no. So who said the size? You said the size of all the region. Nah, Nipana, I won't know. What is the size? And what is the problems within each region? And how are they, the ministers in those various regions, tackling those problems? Oh, we had a problem in Accra. Now we had a problem in Cape Coast. And they're the same. Oh, we had a problem in, what do you call it? The population in Accra and the population of, Central. And they're the same. Or maybe water, and yet the same. They all have peculiar problems. But Accra challenges are far more than any other thing. This woman has worked from January 2025, making sure that Obed there were so many accidents and there were so many. And so Obed, all the South Street lights in Alabama, and then when we drive here, you can see that the roads are not dark. One can say, I'm going to hear news those times, you know. Let me have a cancer, and the roads are dark, I'm accident, of course. So, do you hear that anymore? You don't hear that.
2: Samuel, praise Makay. Makay.
4: Madam.
2: What's your name?
4: Me too, Nka.
2: Mo. Wa, best performing deputy minister overall. Ekoma, you're currently deputy minister for transport. Oromanyan for Badokas Afotofi. ono so dia na mudi we no.
4: Okay, yeah, that's every. Osha even beginning of this year. Me and Kasami follow a lot of reporter, East FM, especially the way Ante Kunedu all the program. So early this campaign how there was massive challenge ewo transportation in Ghana. Tadi nkofo benya kakra ku afan na edin. A whole lot of the media houses were talking, bashing, and nkofo ntiminyata. There was so stress on transportation here there. He led that exercise to ensure say a lot of vehicles, buses came in to solve that problem. She didn't sleep.
2: Okay. Anna,
5: the woman,
2: Deputy Minister Nemwadi Monie, Anna Eba overall, the substantive minister, Mum, and the overall minister.
4: You don't know the criteria we use for the substantive way, no, another overall. You don't know the criteria we use for overall. Every category and its definition. There's different category for a deputy minister, and it's a different category from a substantive minister. And of course, even if that man was shortlisted, it is so possible that when the transport minister was shortlisted, it's possible that the score of making, you know, was different from the person who emerged as the ultimate winner, who is the Honorable Dr. Tete Atuforsen. And, you know, you can judge, the criteria for selection of the deputy as compared to the substantive.
2: Okay. Friends, I don't say you here. Nipa ni di nkomoyin Chief Executive Officer Big Events Ghana na no Ghana Ministers of State Excellence Honor emu nkomoni edi ye no yenko ahoma ne subio Dr. Daniel Apia a governance expert or a lecturer University of Ghana Dog Mahe Ma pani de krata aba se na no de si ye wala badi beach ni won pese wo behunu sa soafo a esum wona ba mu Betu tu mirikasa ya se ankwankwa biya jume ya kwanko bo 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

0: the wire be out of a function. But we now are both for Cassia and Menoka say, yes, you are so watching him. Some say, if I see in Obano and Ababa, I'm not some year. Now, I need a year, there's a commander, Akasa, something of point, Jerry. 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There's a Menoka said, yeah, I should do it up. I assume you were a clear, yes, I said. You think Ababa was under the assembly. Now, I am a man saying, I ask you, in Abba.
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0: 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And all the same, or the Apata, Jumadian home. Send on a fear, you may have your book here, Copa Germany back. But you may not call you on the say, oh, I hope what they want to say on Roman South Hour, or how so. So, I know now, on Louis and I didn't say, not your mamma, a fine Amababa, and I did, and I don't know. It's going to be by ourselves, or what about a postal, I'm about what come out war. And I'm also come on so home. And you may come up on every break, of course, and I'm also be able to say, or be a new control movement in the other. So now you're all kind of letting me out. I said, hey, you know, every no more one side of what time move friends. I'm a man also about, you know, and it's also mark. There's a commander when you're in Yano. There are something of point, and then the right here, a coffee almost give by the look at your call as a hostel. On be as in Joe, please follow me. Samson, I have caught the tail and so as in Joe, ha. Yama may how Kakra volunteer. Ababa one now and Yama rain as it is young. Oh, so epistalk. And on the air trans halfway.
1: Also said,
0: yes, Emma. Mr. Cathedral also, I won't walk in the high school of the Pimua. And on my spare chance, a moon ya. We are cutting in our boa. I am a chief of what the leading station, please, FM.
1: Ati ya kwa subi ya mini kaba. 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
0: 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but Papa Wana, I can't say, of a sort of chop, I'm on the penny, no, but yet, it's an Indian there, it's an Indian, I'm afraid, watch out the American base here, and Ukraine, you are, and a host that also wants to say, and then I'm about what the good base that you. Na ọmọ baba wa no nko na tin so fisu opie sa na dun no so ma kwai so ka se e ma e se ma ma e se de ya ko si de ya o ma ba le se ye we ka we we ka we ye pe si nya ababa wa no na ni so ma fe de o so ka no
1: 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Sisiana, a posy for the crater, Pier Montenaso. Yeah, watches a teacher ni Eric, a puffla when you appreciate your sound crown. One more answer on a patchy. But Mitsia was a mea who can ya, what's your buy one or so, police station one of them. One me and Nunyan, the Achi or one answer, teacher Eric a pet, and the Achina warb one machine, Marcoso.
0: I'm not a missy.

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0: Who move back home for? Who boss one ever?
2: And you, Nico Oxford University in Tira.
3: Who can we choose from Oxford Pass University?
2: Oh,
3: hey, Jesse, do you must still come press for? And not do a Papa NMK Nails. Yeah, I bet that's for from. And it's just a mommy, Pia Hanmoa, and not got a basis in La Mibua.
2: Hey, could you just
3: see your home?
2: Come on,
0: hey, Brad Carpenter.
2: Hey, no crow only say, don't you must still complex our what the tropical nails, the carpenter's choice I buy. Omoa no the NMK nails is waba. A high quality, if you 1 inch, echo 6 inch, size B R. Now, it's an say for painting, and quack run able, and a new bonus, a pop.
3: Ah, Padakasa, don't you ma, as on the NMK roofing seats, a ba, and fade the all colors and sizes will come out, the long span, allozin, and the governor's packet sheets, the IBR, and the kakahuna, a year quality, kumasi don't you ma, I was a YF Johnson, Eben GR Office, Tamalekan Vili, Eben King David Johnson, Tachima Kenten, Nenaya Wachi Building, and Akranso Kantamanto, Eben GCB Bank, at 4-0244-12-6625, and 0544-32-1150.
4: Yerasi, I will say a concrete cocofa, a yen so cast a bonnet by some of the chas a diamond donima. One more down, man, I'll say I send you a concrete, yet yen say, or the enemy king that do a bear papa, neighbor so for. 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So when you're a human up, so you're now on Sunday, a fair, ne queen, a chinevia san frewa, I used to enem king that do a. As I said, on the one day, to the hammer and the poswa. 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

0: 101.5 FM Sunny Simando no back on Apadon Conwean Cabo Brasso. You are Dave Hammer, Tanasia, or the lunchtime, no Eba. Na unim se new bigo energy drink na ba as you see the brand one yeah no mistro so we yeah jumadin now bre na when I'm yo yeah mistro but more than seven bigo energy drink ni be net me up wow and yeah now just be a da see see the soap so yeah one dia and now no more on almost not sad yes sir who me done the whole as soon as I know had the h now to see ya and what then by you now crawl no so pibia Chilium Industries for a industry company can see our Ghana ha Mona ye, O Frey or Moa, do do be a PBA de Bebro, Supermarket Saudomo Ebuso, 03221 90877, 03221 90877. Bigo energy drink, live a life without limits.
1: Royal Foam mattresses, I would just so. 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
0: 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Hey, I for commercial bank area. Ho, Udru House, we share or say a jar of a crutch. Or memo be a 2 hour 0244 525908 0244 525908.
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0: Anak Foundation, ni Peace and Love Hospital, Eddie Kashubum, yeah, womode, a janimo dash unko ebra waya to the inse Father's Day. 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Peace and Love Hospital Breast Care International, Afri Atenon Foundation, more NAE, your partners to know. 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

0: 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From Tubre. And I didn't watch it. I know Airbuso. I was Atunsu Abro. Atunsu Aprabo. I know a Ben Christ Vineyard Church. Pasalava, sorry no. Into me and Guja Makio. When you was yelling, I know about Penny. Now watch it. And you need to come on, Uncle Beba. But still, Obo Ramakion Restaurant and Catering Service. We need to phone you. We need to phone you. Ben Christ. Phone you. Catch you. Voni swominam kwai, voni efiem kwai papa bi, banko entilapia banko no crusty, say ya jollof rice fried rice, am pese ni palava so, continental and Chinese menu, oye door to door, and afi office delivery set, delivery ni aye very quick, press 0322496249, 0244417446, askwa BIWs in Chewa. Yeni askwa isi jofis in the ninja ni mu. 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Yebeba. 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Emba World Cup update. World Cup news. World Cup commentary. 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
1: Nyami adum katechi.
0: Enu na yuko si 2010.
1: Yeah.
0: In 10 years, Brazil, 2014.
1: Yes. Now, Gadachi, I'm here today in history, Kakra.
0: That's right.
1: 9th June 1968. 58 years ago to now, now Olympics game qualifier. Morocco or Ghana, ha? Ewa, Kakra.
0: Mm-hmm.
1: I'm going to be 1-1. 58 years, enene. Cecil Jones, I took a few, say. On a share go no my Morocco na share first go near take ano.
0: Okay.
1: 3 minutes to full time now. Yenya 1-1. 58 years and in there. And 2014, 12 years ago to ne. And Jordan are you, yeni South Korea. And also near the Yahoo Boabua de Ako, a year World Cup, a Becoso. Ewa, a year that edition 2014 to yeni South Korea or US. Eshom 4-1. Ewa, sa match mina. Jordan, eshe 3 goals. And as a more jan share back 12 years and in a boss are born. Levy in Wonewasa Stadium, Ewa Zambia, 2012. So Ghana, Elusu match against Zambia, Omshe, Kabakwa, Intimianti, and 14 years are boss are marching. No. Kaja see 1985. Na Kotokone, a Goofus, FA Cup, El Kumasi Sports Stadium. Kotokosha, Omoko Fanas, what do you say? Na has so any Olympics. Sa match ana has also omuni Olympics born. Kotoko boni die wi ansana na otwini mo so bebo. E wo sa from honti. Sa semi final first leg no kotoko she go first. E wo Kumasi Sports Stadium. That was 41 years ago to ne. E na ye born na no so ye kaka ho. 1991. Na as good at the Bunumupa. Na has e ba ho se park obuase. 35 years ago to ne. So man she has ana chese nka omu free. That year in the league, I was born 1991. In the former Blasters goalie, in the shape of Michael Osumensa, and Edama Gophers that very day, has the lives of Sally Fuansan, Kwame Poku, Yao Sebe, Soviet, the late Tony Tieku, the late Papa Shamukwe, Isaac Alamu, Osei Kwaju, a powerful team, now has the Bao Boise. But as good, Eshe Omo. Ewo, eye macha, eye koso uhusi paka. Ebuwa maumuti midi kemu, saari ya no 1991, enoso ye kaya hum. Week 12 of Ghana League, 2002. Po kaya dana, Alhaji Ahmed, Kalim Gruza. OTC, heavy, ATC Kumasi Sports Stadium. Kotoko ni kimfisa ano.
0: Yeah, kwenye puku mahala.
1: Saatu wana.

0: Bibia ne abroad yeah. 21.
1: Okay.
0: And then eya 24 years.
1: Okay.
0: Out TTC Park and so.
1: 24
0: years. That was 9th June 2002.
1: Okay.
0: And Kotoko and King Faisal Kotoko shaking face at 21 and King Faisal home. So Kai Kwabena Poku is done. And says I go no. And Kotoko take and share 21 but almost so much go the late Kwabena Boati Apimbo at net go no was disallowed. Ekumasi and then ma large Gruza at TC Park and so. Elsewhere on crime, now has a share out to 4-0. And the only liberty, a ball draw. Brikum Arsenal and the Power FC ball 1-1. So also, and a year Pristia Monsters, Eko Sunai, Eko Lusu 1-0, El Sa March. Great Olympics, Esho Ko United, or Nkoko 1-0. Our Mantimati, and no, nay, 12 matches, and Eko Su 2002. And 24 years ago to ne, and ye Kaka. So, Gataje, today in history, Kakra, and a day, Abitremo.
1: Okay, straight away, here, Remo, 2014.
0: Yeah, 2014, Eko Su of Brazil. Cause that was the very the fifth time, World Cup Mundial, course was South America. What did I say? From 1930, 50 Brazil, 78 Argentina, so, by, 2014, the fifth edition. Dan also na, Bosnia, Herzegovina, almost called my first ever World Cup. Now, I'm player be a team, if any side, Said Ono Ono ne yeah the player since football by World Cup I'll share the fastest on goal. Say Ono Ashen Normally a year Argentina. That was 2014. March of course where yeah Said a year colleagues Sinach Ono Ashen 2 minutes some seconds and I'll share 2 minutes 8 seconds and I'll share on a bear that record or 2014 Brazil. And the woman say Sad World Cup on. And I got it, you been ya, World Cup, a host nation. I lose so margin a door, so pa. Surprise, they lose semi finals against Germany.
1: Yeah.
0: 7-1. Yes. Host nation. A lose 7. Difference in number 6.
1: 6. You didn't see that?
0: No, you didn't see that. Brazil accepted that record, no? A 2-0. But near and ya difference are Abbas or World Cup.
1: And never be as so Muafi.
0: Muafi, Rio de Janeiro. Brazil free owner. And, 1934 World Cup, Italy share US 7-1, but now US in your host.
1: Okay.
0: What you say? 1950, Brazil, Maracana, almost share Sweden 7-1. Then your Sweden for the host. But I say host nation, yes, no difference is so no. 2014 Brazil and Charles Abakosem.
1: That's what the whole.
0: That's what the
1: whole. Obiang breaking.
0: Yeah, yeah. And our goal line technology now, buy. And only first time I implement here.
1: Goal line technology.
0: Yeah. 2014.
1: And now. This is the whole circumference of the ball across goal line.
0: Yes. And then they buy. And this year, they decide to buy.
1: Okay.
0: And now 2014, soon they vanish spray. No? They are deep now.
1: They are with the two on. So there be a place to be men.
0: Yes. And they buy. 2014 World Cup. And they bring ya. Goes to Eco France 1998 tournament. No? Can you see what you say? France 1998, you 171.
1: Mm-hmm.
0: The Brazil 2014 sabe maya another 171.
1: Wow.
0: And they equal that championship. You know. Player was top scorer. I know for Colombia. FN James Rodriguez was 5 goals at that tournament. And semi final pair no, was same. And Croatia. Croatia. Asian match against Almighty. You can't say. Netherlands is here. Brazil opponent, I'm in the boy, you know.
1: Germany.
0: We shall win, now we are shall we. But the final stage set Germany in Argentina. Argentina in Netherlands. Penalty shooter 2-4. And Argentina the Palma Netherlands, Kofi. And Argentina call finals. And the next match, you know, so. The Germans, you know. So, I say, I know, so I'm the real mobile finals. So, the stage was set up. Onse no munshia for the very first time since 1990.
1: Okay.
0: Andres Bremer shared that penalty, controversial penalty. Egardo Mendes Kodasa Ajiman, the Mexican. No. Ntina a long distance. And on Mesabishia 2014. So it was 113th minute. Onse cross nearby. No.
1: Mario Gosse. Mario Gosse.
0: Na panyan. Na atinane kasai. Omu beti, omu beti, omu beti. It wasn't omu party. And capo no a coma Jama be the first ever European country or G cap was South America land. South America continent. Say European. Say South American for now who's now work or say Okoji.
1: The BC.
0: Germany.
1: 2014.
0: And okay. Yes, I record now. No, so
1: a, along the way in the semi final, almost Brazil.
0: Brazil.
1: And also Grand Flamos Argentina. The two
0: South America powerful
1: countries.
0: And almost show
1: more.
0: And James Rodriguez from Mexico, Colombia, NLG, top scorer, 5 goals, and also that was third or fourth place, you know. Mm-hmm. And Netherlands, Van Persie, Amotiti, Brazil, 3, another 3. So, 7 near 7-1.
1: Mm-hmm.
0: Third place near 3. 2 matches, now Brazil had 10-1.
1: Yeah.
0: What he has here? And the Omukon Chenchen. So, Netherlands, in the Torso Miensa. Ah, omo share Brazil torso mi.
1: No, be Germany. Omo trophy number.
0: Trophy torso ma akuma akunai.
1: Nine.
0: No na omo G. Ah, omo.
1: NG
0: bi omo mkuta kapun bi. This time around, I do omako. That year, no suna Germany sube ye omaya. Washe goose kesi. Oh, World Cup. Share 224 goose in that tournament. Brazil sure mno making it the 20th appearance. Oh, World Cup seat from 1934 no Messi 2014 so sa uremwa osa host 2 year and also anqua year and farmer 2014 edition say and akoya ya ekowi.
1: Okay, 2018 Russia
0: and the woman is Iceland and Panama is here eurem for the very first time no mko World Cup da na the koba and is a host of other records and a buy see a binya the oldest player or chef hat-trick or World Cup. In fact, you see, now Cristiano Ronaldo. Spain, Portugal, 3-3 number boy. Now 33 years, 130 days. And so I said, hat-trick was a match. No? And now we play a nymph in Kwe Nimua. Was a hat-trick. And a goalkeeper, be a crucial goalkeeper. Denmark is crucial. So you know, Dinijan, Subashis. Penalty, a single kick, or a 4 kicks. And players be so be ya bako sembi. Ewo ye wasted. The lives of Pele, the lives of aye Miller Straff Closer, the lives of aye Vava and Company Mono. Say oh co tournament. Ubu to me as a bakum you know me and sign 9-4 tournament. Ronaldo sube cancer anchrophono.
1: Mm-hmm.
0: On say from 2006 Biano, Ronaldo co World Cup be a tournament be at least ubinya go. Into a baby cancer place ya bubodin. And coach bi ni efre no eye Uruguay coach no Oscar Tabares ono so be ka coach sa omodi ne man aman akọ tournament makọ 9 the lives of eye water with a bottom.
1: Okay,
0: oye eye English or the England national team from 1950 so ekọ ya 50 54 58 62 so no call World Cup 2009. And yes, Sabina Oscar Tabares from 1990, 2010, 2014, 2018. Also, Koi. And who made Sean of Germany. And also, the Germany national team, no, called World Cup on Pre 9. The Oscar Tabares, any two men now, Makano. Almost a record, so I'm a baby, you know, a West Indian, and also now a DT. And final match, proud to say, France is a Morocco 2-0. Na Argentina ese Croatia 3-0 no. Ye wuram final match na over beye 50 something years from 66 to a year 2022 over 56 years. Ah, na final match so bi se hat-trick ni bi ni ho. Only Sir Godfred Hacks. England Germany 1966.
1: Mm-hmm.
0: Ah, referee Godfred Dent. Germany so thought say osisi wom. One Robo Oma England Jade host and win no. Take 56 years. And San Yebenya Mbappe. Ewa grand finale. Ah, was a hat trick. What do you say? Was a hat trick. Ewa Saukis. Yes, Benya, Sa tournament no. Sa tournament no. Ena, yeninya, players are omu ya, bako sembi. Tise obu se be a player be free, bench. No, aba. Nebia refia man card, na refia man card, na refia man card ni a babinya a host of other cars. Woman started players no so cars omunya ne koso. Ena Imatov, Rafne Imatov. Sa tournament no di 10 matches. No baby overall refia what di matches are and also a quenimu. A host of other records of Mkwani and Nyanya, Oscar Tabarez, any coaches, any Ronaldo Beye, the oldest player, any Adi. Any Benya, say the oldest player to play World Cup, ever played World Cup, Sam Air Hadari. So,
1: the oldest player?
0: The oldest player.
1: Ever?
0: Ever.
1: At the Mundial?
0: Mundial, 2018 Russia. 45 years, 161.
1: Egyptian goalkeeper.
0: Egyptian goalkeeper.
1: Isam El Haddad.
0: Yeah.
1: Otafrupu. No, Quatrasro.
0: Yeah. Proud to that match, no.
1: Mm-hmm.
0: Nani pa, oye, ni efeno. Fahid Mondrango.
1: Okay.
0: No, oye, Colombian. No, anya. 43 years, 3 days. Ono, na omu, yeba Brazil 2014. Ona, ne kuta da record. Enti, da, Hasam Haddari, 2018, no. Mm. Russia no baby breaky. We 43, 3 days. And our baby 45, 161 days. And then also, what they best say, sir, records now, and also team course. So, final stage was set. And also, France, and Croatia. So, guys, I don't know what you know. Okay. Mm. That time is here, Danopon. Okay, Danopon. That really is here, Danopon. Okay, I know.
1: Yes.
0: Also, such remember, Omunina was part of
1: it. But if
0: Omunina Baho, so. And also, near Benya, grand finale, player Bishen who on go. Final match, a cap is you. Mario Mansujis. Croatian. Once was she go, no, was Ashen. Until was she go, that match was Ashen. I was out, and no baby, yes, I back was seminar, and also a course. Why, I know, yede a kaka, a tea, funty. That was France, as I begin World Cup, a torso in Prino since 1998. Now, almost I begin 2018. And I'm coaching, and so I'm more than a boy, and also baby can't quit, sir. Or my book, World Cup, as Aji. Obiti say Carlos Alberto Pereira. Oh, or the 1970 with Brazil. Was Abeji as a coach with Brazil 94. So, and Disham, again with France 98. Mm-hmm. And 2018 also, Obabeji as a coach. Into Obayebi, and Frank Beckenbauer of Germany, again 74.
1: And I named,
0: yeah, and
1: I named Obabeji
0: as a manager. And also, be Kahun, sir, two coaches, and also by Kahun, by far three. And I set that stage, you know, World Football Association football. So, the final stage was set up. 4-2
1: in favor of France.
0: So okay, Mbappe score. And Mbappe score no. So I say 2022. No, Mbappe Vava. Say Vava say 1958 no. Brazil no Sweden no 5-2 no. Was a goal. And 62 so against Czechoslovakia so was a goal. Until Mbappe say 2018. And 2022. And also, a catastrophe so was already a day. So, by the far, France edge in the second World Cup. France is what Jimmy Nuoma, or so, or the boosting home of Didier Deschamps team of 2018.
1: Okay. Well, come back by the historian, and I go so I get Filippo, or Kasemu, also a chair, Master Dambruka, Kente Trade Shop. What a more update, okay, on the World Cup, yeah, the man of a, and then you go to the man, and I know Kuzuko Jokrum, and I know Swahiti, Yenti, and I know Sudibaya, also just say, hello, Power Sports, Yon Konkwa, Portugal, and, Ghana, ebe frimu entem abefie o ade de baro ibo bo atu atuma enle bi ozo mo history from the history from the historian comrade my you are too much hi to chemode no kokopia aka kuka dana pena man so join in live dana good afternoon afi kofia jiman black man or pig farm in Accra ono so chese o share your life afi benji won face say we are eh kwa mu ho dan dipa no on the debia ukum kovno chiano. Nem podi was what ya Idrisu Kamadin incoming youth organizer. Mabia just out. On of any commotion, no. Was what ya and desire. Ems ukum kovno by year goes a minimum. I feel the new commotion, so. And no, as well. Kovno, you've got 2022.
0: Yeah, 2022, and of course, or Kata.
1: And only a boy, I am moving by
0: year. But I fashion trim say, and no, na babe all time. tournament a yanya goals kese 172
1: goals a pipa
0: yeah.
1: Na 171
0: to
1: go back open e kuka
0: aba be kam
1: okay
0: 98 France and a Brazil 2014 171 and a few years goals a yanya no wo World Cup ye 1934 yanya 70 goals
1: okay so na teams ni susu
0: sir and a we so course and a ebinya we 172
1: but we are 48 dey me gidi say be 200 goals
0: yeah
1: because and, we matches in the dorso
0: because
1: your group said they were about 32
0: yeah
1: near a run of 16
0: yeah
1: ebi 200 e be bro
0: yeah and Qatar enya akwanya so babe on say ye wuram no da kata no na mpanyimfo ka say ye bossa World Cup ni wiya ye mo 32 countries ni biem and ho no no musi sa agina ye no
1: na FIFA president so beso biem na countries ni biem
0: na wiya etimi ba
1: say ye kwa na ka Africa ki kwa 5 say ye kwa 10
0: yeah enti final match eh first match no Ecuador ene kata eye Ian Rimberto Valencia
1: okay
0: ene share the opener goal number 16th minute. Oti, goal number 16th minute. And a goalkeeper, a friend, a sad, a shabik. Unya first yellow card, a da tournament. No. So, ye bo. And unim, that match, no, ne see da, se ulusu first match. Na watu aswa kwa jikab. After say Spain, a year 2010. On say Spain, South Africa 2010, Switzerland is almost 1-0.
1: Mm-hmm.
0: Okay, sa match. Yeah. Switzerland is almost 1-0. And I'm two asuko ya koji kapon. And Sabas BBC BM last edition. And also Argentina. In the world football, Saudi Arabia 2-1 na Renard. Heavy Renard.
1: Eshe yen.
0: Besine. By far once a football e young wampa. And a ma the Argentines, ekika almost say. Ya jino bako ye tuwasu wa jini mienu asa abe yushesi yebe jini miensa wati asye that was dream no wane shasi ya eko and that was by far World Cup African continent I produce the best achiever ewe mundia
1: Morocco
0: ba semifana
1: getting to the last four
0: yeah eye best. Because earlier stages, 1990, Cameroon, Japan, Korea, Senegal, Obekwa, Ghana, 2010, South Africa. So, by saying you have said me, you but too bad. Said Dano, not destiny, no. A war, a hinfa. I'm Morocco, anti-me, and silly true. I'm only France for one coin. France is almost 2-0.
1: France is the more thing.
0: Yeah, and a crucial so. A quadjet 3.
1: Simon Masiniak from
0: yeah,
1: Poland.
0: Yeah, on the D, grand finale.
1: No? Yes, referees omu koka, huh?
0: Yes, on a wawadu panati waha. And match.
1: Odi game?
0: Yeah. Martinez. That's why your best by goalie.
1: On the penalty, you're teaching
0: yes, that very day.
1: Dibu Martinez.
0: Yeah, Argentina, mining na Enzo Fernandez, mining also, Ebo, Leno Andre Messi. Obisi, akwe wan fi odi Argentina bejo sana the late Sabu to Hanoti.
1: Oh
0: nyame man by panda no kan and that tournament no obia thought say Argentina beji asem you nupe na nipaka say o hwe clip ni na dia but Mbappe enya 8 goals or that champ no and aye Croatia e koto so me ensa beating Moroccans Morocco di fourth cup no so after 3-3 shootout, cup no so call Argentina for one sem for say imagine 78 El Bono Aris. Imagine Mexico 86. Imagine by far last edition, imagine me and Santi Uyi, Brazil Argentina 5, Italy 4, Germany 4. Now about the next the Argentines. So what yeah, since so by far I say almost 1 or 2 steps. So, I'm going to cruise the Brazilians and the Italians. So, by far, Leno and the Messi ababe ye player since World Cup uyi Polo Madini anu abo 2,270 minutes ha. Se se Leno and the Messi ena abe bo 2,340 minutes and the seas World Cup no okoy yes Ronaldo so kwa the seas
1: Ronaldo so bo say
0: what say
1: Ronaldo minutes in India and
0: yeah yeah
1: on, but Messi di eno was saying
0: 2,314
1: minutes five previous ones
0: yeah she say one abe all time and also obi to say
1: na Paolo Maldini in the lead
0: Paolo Maldini na lead the 2,217
1: okay
0: and by far Paolo Maldini eko 1990 World Cup
1: mm-hmm.
0: or compare nine or retire or World Cup Mundial no 2002 Japan Korea or retire on and ikuta that any monyamu no na Leno and the Messi ababe say no and was I the best player of that tournament after 2014 onya best was abi nya the best player of the mundial the last edition so oye bebre and we share football history since 2014 ye wuroma ba 2018 no na brand here e friend Rafael Marquez of Mexico onu na na captain ni my achen obi a four edition nyina no one na di Mexico ba so no one na di Mexico ba na was abi ye player oni na oni Diego Armando Maradona e se komo se onu de no ntimi se go ba na Diego de se go ba Diego de ne de from 1986 ba 94 no captain no on na be captain a o se go skese
1: okay
0: na hurricane e be se no that was 2018 onu so be se se go se na Maradona se se go as a captain all de ne man ye ko a tournament mundial and a hurricane e babe ye ni 2018 ano so equal sa record so 2022 ye nya bibiri e frimu by this time FIFA say enko 48 na mine free continent bi especially Africa ye na 10 reps e ho but World Cup history on Kramer Bar Park 10th June 1962 e chana ye 64 years a AC
1: e chana so ye e chana na and I'll be briefing
0: yeah.
1: that a new Messi is World Cups. A BOA, obviously, never
0: wanted.
1: Wanted,
0: yeah.
1: The
0: Bebasa,
1: as you said, the weird tournament in yeah. from 1930 to 2022.
0: By far, goes a bum 2,718 goes since 1930 to the last edition 2022.
1: Your friends who are
0: 80 countries and a Eurom. 80 countries.
1: How many matches? So matches do do ayabo.
0: Yeah.
1: Yellow cards do do APM.
0: Yeah.
1: Red cards do do APM.
0: Yeah.
1: Penalties do do APM.
0: Yeah.
1: Throw.
0: Yeah.
1: Do APM. And then fouls. Okay, congratulations, Mr. CP. Come and join the party. Live on Hello 101.5 FM. Lawson Herbal Center. Or the Dilemman Capsule. 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Lawson Herbal Mixture. And of a Dilemman Bitter. The Virgin Doctor. Lawson, I join on board. Ain't he? 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Almost a Compu Ghana Gold Rush season is here. And I'm catching all in a TV behind a hair ball. So, Copa TV Papato, the hair ball. So, we have a baby one does here. That TV na bo na ni na tum na riyo bo nu ho so ho place ni ene be ko computer gana ha ujira ha se de play ni jina nje na obobolo ko pe ni bi your computer gana home appliance and as home appliance is a proper part quality ones no eho na obene bi ato a oto ade from 1000 Ghana e ko na nimo a obene achade so ho Dr. Amuzu Herbal Center Amuzu P NFR SCD treatment Amuzu Garlic Mixture and also a menstrual pain Amuzu K for stomach pain Dr. Amuzu Saba on board NG Furniture Amuzu Herbal Center Spanish Garlic Mixture Amuzu Saba Jasso Yanuanu Numbi Sadia Kwabraj my attorney Ukra retentive memory Nanka Nessa and Gadia C 1930 Gadia T 1970 Go to become 173 Nubina Kwabra no more and the YSIG NG Pebino Spanish Garlic Mixture As also immune system booster. The baby my idea be bad once a pine. Now the baby cry. I say Dunk Natural Health Complex. Dunk for the zebra. Sexually transmitted diseases be and also yeah, come on to a year do a free yes no. Maka, then we are able to do a great me for what you do my one here. I'm a teaching. You desire gonorrhea and syphilis. And then we can for each Dunk Natural Health Complex. Almost look at best facilities. Almost cut your STDs in there. And because you're meeting your backyard, you're going home. Now, very busy, my wada. If you want to 19th of July. 9 minutes to three. My clapper was it. Great job, guys. Keep it up. Michael Yadasipi, 81006-81007. Hello, good afternoon. Hello?
2: Hello, hello.
1: Yes, sir.
2: Hello, my chairman, we are in the
1: interview. Yes, you are doing so.
2: I'm not going to be able to do it.
1: Director of football.
2: Yes, football. This is when we that number.
1: Who do you know?
2: That in
1: it. Who do you know?
2: Oh, you know about it. This is football.
1: Yati.
2: Only football. So,
1: no,
2: we have some power on talent.
1: Yati.
2: Now, the obedience to me, because you my support for your name. Intimation to me, so in the El Ali, and the Zalam, as a Malikamo. It's not going to be a problem because they're not going to be a problem. And there will be a problem because the number from the best threat. Then type in the question and it's not so to do. Now that's not so. If I'm not telling what you say, maybe I'm one of the idiots. What is it? It's been through some of the people. I'm the chairman. I don't go up there.
1: Okay. Well, some common reporter Christopher Enin.
0: Yeah.
1: Yes, who are resigned was some artists.
0: Wow.
1: Now, bad is happening. Who's Hello, good afternoon. Hello? Yes, sir.
2: Open the case here. Tuma, no, just now, bah.
1: Open the case. Tuma. You go anywhere.
2: Put it up, friend. Enter key. Why would you? Me no way about. Me no want to share this. Eh, after this.
1: What do you
2: mean? Me no want to share this. No,
1: no, no. What do you mean?
2: Ah, show me limo. Me no want to show hello FM. We don't see.
1: What do you say hello from my own? Okay, so moody.
2: I'm on the camp for Ghana, ma. What the Argentina see? Go! This is
0: Kofi Kabila. Kofi Kabila. Kofi Kabila. Kofi Kabila. Kofi Kabila. Kofi Kabila. Kofi Kabila. Kofi Kabila. Kofi Kabila. Kofi Kabila. 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
0: 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Who this 7 or course subject mo I be more program a bebwa obet me a shia dear and it is a school now park on up a so question dear Kumasi Technical University and I make on 4 a day and my wall. Matured applicants for no soon bet me apply programs I ye no a dosum. A free a degree programs, education PhD programs ni na wamo aye bi wohon ti momodi anso obekọ na watimi akwa akoshia ade fre 0322 496380
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2: Machu Swe bro
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2: 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And the Abaimbo on the court group with, I think that there was about 78 counts. Now stealing, conspiracy to steal, willfully causing financial loss to the state, money laundering, near there, a kaho. MAVHA court, a buano for, Emma, yes, sentencing not to 10 years in prison. Now, a brana case, near Kosono, case near Kosono, And Otro did the dying court say, be on the home for no Kakan and hold it to not say, or then who are a sir, and then no, the crowd brute, sir. Yan Tinning Cabu, and even in the course of the trial, the crowd and I judge, no, as perceive some displeasure or attitude that, Mameno, or Danny B, or Brad, and even as in the Dio Guanda J, permission, think of Cosen, why are a sabano. Nina came for no, and eh. And you have to say, extradition process is not go through. Ama yade na baba between Ewo Ghana. Na seni waba between, indeed, all the processes that was required to be done to ensure the conviction.
1: Oh. Ebusi ebe se lawyer Frau Manso. In fact, nanka nkomo no afena nka edu ba bia ka ye ba beti ase yi pa nanka ba bia asem no free enyina lawyer me hu enti sisi ba bia ye ko sisi na nka lawyer esan abichire mu sisi yesan so edu no akokort biom na court ahwe nansa na wo ebi o wa no ye bia wo yi ana okay lawyer san ba dia lawyer daroma we die yesre amama no etiko kakra
2: Medase. And I said, I'm a cafe, and I hear information say, your mommy said, I'm Tamaklu, Abi PMO Ghana, extradition processes are go through my landi. Now, said, you know, all processes to ensure the conviction was completed in 2024 after the conviction. Commitment, a warrant near Dinano had been completed, and so the all that it required for her to be in Ghana, for her to start the sentence. Into what became of Ghana, then no one says, our bank kumus or Ghana police or said the information they kind of would continue the processes to commit her into prison.
1: And he abani say, yeah, and Sanfan Coco to be abium.
2: There be a fanem cocoa to be a view.
1: Oh, sir, at least a bianco also one we bianco to be here.
2: In fact, the AC answer, in fact, in 2024, just as Meka, you know, the conviction was completed. She was sentenced to prison for 10 years.
1: To appeal be anymore.
2: Mekaya and the lawyers after that conviction in 2024, the lawyers finally approved if my memory will serve me the appeal was to say that the charge sheet based on which he was convicted was defective. Mm-hmm. The lawyers filed such an appeal, the type 2024 Moho baby. And indeed, if such appeal is pending, then maybe the lawyers may want to, revive that such an appeal. Is indeed is pending before the court, they can revive it and then see it through to its law, legal conclusion.
1: Yesi mami ya be di ne se kenufurata chinchine chain yeso nusu so eba Ghana osha kenufurata ebetimi de na ba
2: di emetimi akane se senye oma go through extradition processes ya omutimi de
1: said na
2: tamaklu abane die na se if similar processes are gone through in respect of you are telling for that I'm sure the beings you want to say between you and almost also be also but what I would say is that the cases are different.
1: Okay.
2: Tamakulu had been convicted, right? Telling for that no DNO is in respect of some charges that have been leveled against him pending investigation and other things. Means to be in cases the situations are the same, which would warrant the same approach in trying to extradite them.
1: Okay. Next, can you forget a crowd? We're meeting in the bar. Yeah, I'm finding out too. We just said we need to get number any more answer.
2: Any more? My account send me the answer. Yes, I put it on for court to go and start for.
1: Wow. Lawyer, that's it. Yeah, that's it. In fact,
2: yes, that's it.
1: Watch me. I'm ready. Pay me every samba. Na ya tuwa sopa. 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
3: do our enforcement and then our monitoring. When you speak with these galamseers, they are not prepared to stop what they are doing. They are so emboldened that they have even ammunition on site, and if you are not well prepared, you can lose your life. We believe that the chiefs who are custodians of the lands in these communities, they have the powers to invoke the spirits in water bodies and then in the forest. So we are saying they should call their communities members together, invoke their spirits, and let them know anybody who goes in the water body to mine without the appropriate permits, such a person should die. If you enter the forest as well without a permit, you enter, you shouldn't come back, you should die. When the people start dying because of defying the chief's orders and the invocation that has been done, others will not enter same to where they do these illegal activities. And we believe if we can do this across the country, it will change the reality.
2: Aha. 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
5: 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You know, we senior at least in high school. Now, still no Emra yes here free high education. Ne papa school do do. 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
7: 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Now, and Sasso BBM, Musa, or none of the Shasia war, yes, sir, or Jamum, Jamum, Womu, Kunkuma, Mount Fona, and you only are causes watching, and they don't to ask them out in Befa and Nakaso, Ama and Bra, a tuning a deal. And the amazing commission, Akin, Nam, prepared the air cost of a one quite amazing. Say, be you, say, and you, the Omo air can say it in any Pacomo and Quanta. Program has. And so I yet just by media, you cobran to Mohai, you could swap media to the BPM, men fan Camille Tifo, cobran to the Beyond FM and Quanta.
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2: 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When you are in Finchia, do not sound 27 years. Now, one must learn how to absorb instruments. One must tune to me and go pon bomb paye. I can also so was summa seven summa on present and go pon yama womo. One must the ekaning in our courses sa anka walk a cotton. Now, post for Baman, yes, sir. Now, what you tell me, Busumi, then it also a noom. And I ran to your fellow Rafi Mohammed. 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
8: And now we are here to do another movie. 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
8: Aji ye malato fwa One more stand by generator, no muscle. Never say you saw a modern fitness gym, no crowd at Tintin Pumwa. Hey, said the beer at Macon Way, how you do, and a Ben Lorry station. Ani,
13: Ani.
8: Well, local and continental dishes, Papa B.
13: Wedding, parties, any year singing. Macon restaurant and catering services, and what you contract, I was several. I see.
8: Matisau office, and I will feel cronus, warrior or the crowd, which will be on a bro.
13: Ayano correct. 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
8: Kion, I a trusted name in hospitality.
14: Hey, aja kwani mo, endo pa na na dia wan FC. 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

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Enuna udiba, udiba. Udiba brofumu wa say something which is there. 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Meba cho join in live in our TikTok says ya. 32 minutes after 4. Anani. I wonder what said that our kunsu kojo kromu. Meba cho wobe join in live now. Wo ko fe wo ko TikToker. No wa hwehwe me din no. I am GH Bone Shaker. Meba cho. Avena coded. Me patch off for 5 emojis in a bra. Who the 5 emojis in a bar? No watch them, baby. I will walk. Aha. 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Minia sentiment in a truck driver back up. Mekani a training for a seafwa. Me patch a woman for. We are bad, yeah, me fa, we are bad, man, pacha, wa, wo, di, wa, wo, di, be, fo. What do you say? 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

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Missy joining live, and not to Jano Mami. 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Who wa TikTok, me patcha, fafa emojis in the gum. Who are Facebook in Swasa? Who the other Gumu and son watch?

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And see, World Cup, Ebe, Wuha, Wuha, why team Ben Ebe Winnie? 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

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Stitches say on the Brazil, Francisca Labio say my Ghana, my motherland.

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And DJ Ike also, Mommy, say the truth. Elijah Asa, also, good evening, Shaker. Abilele, the prophet, I'm against him.

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1: A doctor fa wamuwa kwa mfanochi teaching hospital. 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
1: Minority ya yedom kume wamla sebe jefie. 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That education service. 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
3: Ma ya first dama MTN, MTN see we there for you everywhere you go and unti. 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Divine Hope Herbal Center, dear. 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
0: 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I feel bean share mudia when we shias woman din comma for ya pom within one semo. 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You go shy ya boy whom I did ye papa persons or share pom within one semua. Tits you near Juma for the nay what's near Gusso. Ya ya fa this year name on the dorsum and the same. Sir doctor for near nurse if was him. What febby pan what to and some friends. 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
3: Ghana has made significant progress in expanding its health workforce disparities in distribution remain, with many underserved communities still facing shortages. As we advance towards universal health coverage, it is essential that we address these gaps and align planning with the evolving health needs of our population. In that light, government in 2026 granted financial clearance for the recruitment of 16,000 health professionals, with 8,000 currently being recruited, as the minister has told us. This exercise forms part of a strategic deployment in health personnel to support the government's flagship free primary health care initiative. The success of this initiative depends on the availability and effective deployment of key frontline health workers, including the following: community health nurses, midwives, physician assistants, and public health officers.
0: And you got a Ghana man penny abedi chair professor Jenano Pukwajman. Wa manes one ma to asu kasafa mama ke jumidien hum. Nedia working in an sabat na siasem. Ya de be a kasa, ya de wedi a kuma en kwada, and no nebo echi adom. 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Chise ye nyabu tena fe, ye tete a doctor for ni nim di four kama. 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Afia was see a simon tinesuna fe, ye shre, ni a yen church.
3: The Ghana Medical Trust Fund, also known as the Mahama Cares, seeks to address the growing burden of chronic non-communicable disease in our country. The success of this program also depends largely on the availability of specialist healthcare professionals, diagnostic services, and robust long-term care systems. We must also recognize that healthcare workers and their retention is not solely a health sector challenge. It is a national development imperative. Health workers are more likely to thrive in underserved communities when they have access to decent housing, reliable transportation, security, and essential amenities. This calls for collaboration across government in the form of relevant ministries, departments, and agencies, deepening their intersectoral coordination to create conditions for retaining professionals where they are mostly needed.
0: Amam penny abedie che ye professor Jenna no pokwajma sansem wegina Patricia Sefa Fisher
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4: 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Your Excellency, in 2024, only 12 medical doctors accepted postings to underserved regions. 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Your Excellency, in 2026, we have successfully placed 100 doctors in these same regions.
0: Minister Amanensi wadu matuwa so cheche nshishema pabani kushwa woye bakuwa waka mwasem eni se mpepi ni ya na wenye ya pumudie juma yafono weni ya tu nsafre wana ya ye ncheche mapaya diamao 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
4: by investing in infrastructure
5: We are investing in technology, we are investing in specialized care, but above all, we are investing in people. Because ultimately, it is people, not buildings, who transform investment into results. We need to work closely with regulatory bodies, professional associations, and training institutions to strengthen ethics, accountability, practitioner awareness, and professional standards. Because excellence in healthcare is not measured only by competence. It is also measured by character.
0: Omenswa for ya wa share pomo de won sam siyeru akwamna mita akando sansebo gina. Patricia Sifa Fisher na Troy.
2: The National Development Planning Commission and Womukopie ewo Committee on Economy and Nim. Na Womukopie yanana dia womkojonjuno ho aye 2024 annual progress report. 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Eh, no, no, he say, yes, it's a yamapa. Eh, bet to me a buama. What was it to me a ye? Dr. Nimoy Thompson. Eh, can I wait to come?
6: As far as I'm concerned, we need to deepen decentralization. We need to enhance it, not reduce it. I don't believe that more decentralization would actually threaten national unity. I don't believe that at all. If anything, less decentralization. When people sit around, they realize that, listen, we have all the resources here, but some people are chopping the resources in Accra. That's what's going to be a threat to national unity. So for now, we are working on something called the Consolidated National Development Plan. It's going to be the next and hopefully final long-term national development plan that all the political parties, all governments will embrace and work on it going into the future. We can no longer develop this country on the basis of four-year plans.
2: Na enu ajire yi enu ase wo man ga na yewu mu no e wo se abomoden pa na yenya won se ase eja nutritionist fo yi se se akwada wusa na se obenyini aye from a wo ni ko we yi a na obi ani age no pese o 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Now if your core reverses, London Bridge is falling down, sitting. Now, Junior and Adawi. So, once why are you coming here? I crack a second ticket in the Fuso, Nitiso, not Nenaya Zekas, Avastex, not in Nanamo. Tiasia, you did balanced diet. Sana economy, so I was saying, you balanced economy. And when I beb one more man, it to me and you from. Yes, baby, I can send a baby, I am here, that be and yet.
6: Our development is highly uneven and highly unbalanced. And I talked about the savannah, the five northern regions plus Bono East on UT. They make up 54% of the land area. And yet they are home to seven of the poorest regions in Ghana, which is unacceptable. And they have some of the most fertile lands also in the country. CNMC kind of GDP, about 43% of it comes from Greater Accra. 58% or so is from Accra itself. That is also not fair to the rest of the country. And then with that, you see the gradual shifts in population. It used to be that Ashanti region was the most populous region. As of the 2021 census, Greater Accra is now the most populous region.
2: Dr. Nimoy Thompson, AYA Commissioner, National Development Planning Commission. William Gentu, any Emmanuel Akoli. And then Rasibu Jofia Kachi Fua. No, I'm 2024 annual report, progress report year. And then, Committee on Economy. And then National Development Planning Commission. Asia wa hon. Asia wa mudiaman boy. Abba.
1: Na, and cry, peace news. Yenya, and say, Bank of Ghana, ayene say. 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Se in crowds are there, and you forget it. 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

0: Ebaso ewo Canada, America, and afe Mexico from the 11th of June to the 11th of July.
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1: 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What was your kind and you watch me in 82 and a day ama US a minor. Now the washer goes to the war at the ama US minor. Fan Clint Dempsey, one a London Donovan, woman in Asha, Edunum Anson 57. Now Edema, one more am I? I say if you are near called Paraguay. 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On kai Santa Cruz. Pass we now we are menu baby di and home and come on. Well no any abrantia washer goes to do pa Eddie Ama Paraguay Mino. Washer goes and we are Sam Yeno 32. Yanko Australia. 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
0: was a court normal sum papa pa. 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
1: 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Afa DSTV 40 channels, the open na ohwe. E na wo kwa electronic card ni ye de ma wo. 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
0: 0557 943 6077 024 5919 00 na yɛnkɔ yɛ na kyerɛ sɛ ɛyɛ Father's Day ɛba so nyansenkuma kora anak foundation any peace allow hospital ana yɛde Father's Day ɛbrɛ wɔ ɛwɔ ɛyɛ dwame ekura ɛbɛnko ɛyɛ 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You are me for Montrain. Now, just say, we are permitted bread 21st June and Paya Eja. A war, a year, you are me, a born ten so. Now, what for no way, say, Mobia Hotel. Baby also, Quadapa, Joe, home, and no, a cropoy, say, and a war, and a brevis collections at the Memanta, the Papa Bejum, or a South Labour, runabout, and so, jabbing. Community Bank, Emma Bosia, within 24 hours, now they call Yajuma, Donima Steel Compress, so, I don't know, so, as a fire dancing or war, war, jebre, out there, a dance, yeah, wound your manina, and a 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
28: The party don't stop.
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0: 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Yeah, pray. Yeah, that's also Ashe FIFA World Cup 2026. Jenny na Akahon. If it's 11 June, it was the 19th July 2026.
1: And the amount to me can't enter my. As I said, yeah, yeah. This is lot no cry, yasa. And I must answer what they say, one more crying. North Ridge, woman in Switzerland and Bezina, edition, you pay.
0: And the Chinahona at the number, no, 0257-956817. And now 0257-956864. Over to me, crowd, what's up, woman? I was 0544-347006.

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Possum Bako and a Yanu Esu Esumi, a Kukudam and Yadomo Ebegi. So a free World Cup is 1930, Ebesi 2026 year.

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1: And you more pain for a bomb and a banner for an obion and fear doing what you said. 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
6: 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My God is Danny Niemani, Ishalao, Bomenyom. 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

0: Yo, what from? 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Yo, what from? Chrissy Swan, it's a DJ Danny Official. Yo, what from? Chrissy Swan, it's a DJ Danny Official.
1: 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Hope it's all your official. 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
0: Yo, what from Chrissy Swan? It's a DJ Danny Official. Yami Shiran, a man if I want to. Oh, bread your mom, fair being come home to me to two man and want to search. It's a dear crank and cram. I say, what from Chrissy Swan? Shada Day, aka No Bad Energy. Over time, we are. It's a DJ Danny Official. Hey, when you're feeling fair there.